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0: Welcome to Calling All Men. 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You are encouraged to call in with your comments and questions. And now, here's your host.
1: Well, good evening and hello to everyone out there. How is everybody doing? Welcome, everybody. Welcome to Calling All Men. 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Welcome to Calling All Men. This program is designed to reach men in particular, and also the entire body of Christ, encouraging all of us to be the people, hey, that we have been chosen by God. We have been elected, chosen. We have been brought into the family, drawn unto Himself, pulled out of the world. This remnant that He has pulled out for Himself, He has chosen us to be a part of it, and He has saved us, given us eternal life, given us of His Holy Spirit. He has anointed us, sanctified us, set us apart, sealed us. He has called us, anointed us. He has gifted us all the things that He has done. He has done these things so that we can be the people on this planet that we have been chosen by God to be. So let's be that, y'all. All right. And again, welcome, everybody. Thank you for letting us come into your homes, into your automobiles, on your jobs, working out, whatever you may be doing. Thank you for letting us be a part of your time. We're so glad to be here. We're glad that the Lord has given us another opportunity. We thank God for giving us, trusting us with His word, with His truth. And we are here tonight to look into the perfect law of liberty. As we do, our continual prayer is that we do not walk in craftiness, but handle the word of God, nor handle the word of God deceitfully, but that we may rightly divide the word of truth as we compare spiritual things to spiritual. All right. So again, welcome everybody. And I want to let you know that this is a call-in program. You can reach us with questions, comments, input. If you want to call and say hello or just be a part of this discussion, call us at 903-759-1243. You can also reach us at 800-354-1045. 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All right. All right. We're glad to have our brothers tonight. First of all, calling in from the Big D. This is the elder, y'all. He needs no introduction, but we just thank God for him. So we're going to let you hear from him right now. None other than our brother in Christ, Elder Tony A. Swift. Hello, Elder Swift.
2: Hello, my brothers. We just thank God for another Tuesday evening. We thank God for since the first day in the first Tuesday of September. So that means it's getting cooler.
1: Supposed to.
2: Getting close to fall. But we just thank God for another Tuesday evening. We're calling all men in particular, and body of Christ in general. We'd like to thank Thomas, the Anderson, all

0: to support us, we will say thank you. We appreciate you. And we want to thank those who are listening by radio, by internet, or by simple radio. We just say thank you. We love you. We appreciate you. And without you, we couldn't do what we do. So just to let you know, we thank you. Those that we don't even know that are being supported to this ministry, thank you also. So without further ado, I'm ready to get started. Let God's word have its way. Thank you, my brothers.
1: All right. Also joining us from Sabre, Texas over there, you know who he is. None other than the pastor of the Berean Baptist Church over there in Jefferson, Texas, our brother in Christ. None other than Pastor William H. Scott. Pastor Scott, are you there?
2: I am here, and God bless all of you. Love you, God bless you. And you said something that Pastor Johnson that just really just touched my heart. You know, our greatest our duty is to get to know God. And you said something, you said, thank God for entrusting us with His Word, the delivery of His Word, to keep it in context and to rightly divide it, you know, not depending upon any of our faculties, but trusting in the power of the Holy Ghost to anoint us with, bless us with the right rendering of His Word to His people. Thank God. You just touched my heart. And I tell you, I'm getting more emotional the older I get. So I'd just like to give a few shout-outs there, and I'll be brief. Sister Randall, good evening. Sister Vicky and her mom, Sister Betty, also. Like saying hello to Sister Constance and Sister Emily, to Brother Jack and Sister Peggy, to Brother Turner, and I can't remember the sister's name. You were Sister Eulalie. Yes, amen. And to the balance of Berean Baptist Church. And I would just say one more thing, that fellowship. The Sixth Sunday with Mount Iowa and St. Paul, and it was a blessed event. And God has blessed us that we're going to continue to do that every Sixth Sunday, have a 3-week church gathering.
1: Well.
2: Yeah, I was asked about 2 years ago, and God gave me the thumbs up, and so we are now part of that fellowship until further notice. Amen. Thank you.
1: All right. Well, praise the Lord, everybody. All right.
2: Amen.
1: All right, and again, listeners, thank God for you today, and we are so excited about what we're getting ready to do. We want to ask everybody tonight to meet us, take your Bibles and meet us over in the book of Numbers, chapter 20, verses 12 and 13. Numbers, chapter 20, verses 12 and 13. So meet us, everybody, let's rendezvous over there. We're getting ready to look into this perfect law of liberty. And while you're turning there, shout out tonight goes to Sister Brenda Jackson, always first on the list. All right. Also, Brother Ronnie, Sister Peggy, y'all know, y'all are next up. To all of our church family, Macedonia Baptist Church over there in Linden, Texas, all of our staff, our ministers, and all the church officials, everyone, thank God for you. All of my relatives out there that are listening out there and friends in the ministry, all of our pastors and evangelists and everyone that is responsible for handling the word of truth. We thank God for you today. And we are thankful today for all of our loved ones that are out of town, out of state, wherever you may be that are listening. Thank God for you. And I'm going to say, last but not least, y'all know who she is, my wife of over 44 years. She is the most beautiful woman on this planet. My wife of over 44 years, the lovely Sister Sheila Johnson. Amen. Thank God for you tonight. All right. I want to just, somebody might want to know what this our theme music, artist by the name of Dwight Searles, S-I-R-L-S, you know, and this song is entitled, he's a jazz, I would say gospel jazz, but he is a very talented, I think everything you're hearing on this music, he's actually playing all of these instruments, this is the music that Pastor Jackson chose for our

theme years and years and years and years ago. So I just want to acknowledge my brother Dwight Searles, an ex-coworker of mine, that supplies us with this theme music. All right. Anyway, we want to call everybody's attention to the book.

0: Verse 12 and 13. The word of God reads, I'll be reading from the Standard King James. Yours may read a little different. It says, and the Lord spake unto Moses and Aaron, because you believed me not to sanctify me in the eyes of the children of Israel, therefore you shall not bring this congregation into the land which I have given them. Verse 13. This is the water of Meribah, because the children of Israel strove with the Lord, and he was sanctified in them. All right, for a topic, this is a dual, and there was one part that I didn't add on here, but I just want to give us our topic tonight. This is entitled, Moses' Misconduct at Meribah. Don't mix and mingle your madness into the ministry. Moses, misconduct at Meribah. Don't mix and mingle your madness into the ministry. All right, let's have a word of prayer.
1: Brothers, Father, in Jesus' name, we just say thank you, Lord, for your goodness, your mercy, and your grace. Thank you, Lord, for this Tuesday evening. Thank you, Lord, for this ministry and this radio ministry you've allowed us to be part of. We just say thank you for your providence and your sovereignty. You chose us to work with these men. We just give you thanks and praise, Lord. You brought us together to be on one accord concerning you and concerning your word. Lord, we pray, Lord, for your word to have free course tonight. It accomplished what it sent out to do. We keep the thanks, praise, glory, and honor, Lord, for your goodness, your mercy, and grace. And we pray, Lord, that the ears will hear, and those that will receive, let them have a transformed life through your word. All the praise and glory and honor go to you, Father, in Jesus' name. Amen.
0: Amen. Thank you, Elder.
1: My pleasure, my pleasure.
0: All right. Thank you, Pastor Scott.
2: Amen. God bless you. Amen.
0: All right. And again, listeners, thank God for you tonight. All right. All right. Moses' misconduct at Meribah. All right. And I'll just start out just a little brief monologue right here. It is important. The people that represent the kingdom of God and the gospel and the word of God and I'm going to say God himself, it is important to us. It is important for us to maintain. All right. To be careful to maintain good conduct. Carry yourself the right way. Because Pastor Scott, we are in the, we'd like to remind every once in a while that we're in the eternal life business. All right. What we're doing has very little. When we look at the overall, the scope of things compared to the time on this earth, to the time where there is no time. All right. We're in time right now, but the next existence for us will be in a place and in a state of no time. All right. This is the entry from birth to we'll say from birth to death, and after that we transition over into eternity, and everybody is going to have an eternal existence somewhere. Now God has two places that he can send souls. That is, he can bring them into the place.

0: where he is, or he can banish them into a place where people don't like to even say or consider anymore. But there is a place of condemnation. The Bible uses the word hell, death and hell, and also Revelation speaks of that lake of fire. And I'm not going to get hung up right here, but just to remind everyone that these stations, these churches, these places that God has allowed to be reared up and that are saying that they're using his name and represent what they're doing, then it's up to us to conduct ourselves, all right, in a manner in which it will not make us, Elder, would you agree that it's not important when we are in the ministry, it's not important for us to be glorified, all right? It's important for God to be glorified. And so it's up to us. It's up to us to represent well. Represent the right way. Amen.
1: Amen.
0: Yeah. And so in our text tonight, and I know all of us. Have shepherded, have pastored, have tried to lead, you know, and try to occupy these positions that the Lord has called us into and try to occupy them in the right way. But all the time, it's important for us to conduct ourselves as much as possible, at all times. The scripture tells in the scriptures, it says, I believe Romans says, if it be possible, as far as it depends on you, live at peace with all men. And it would be, sometimes it would, it challenges the man of God to, in his dealings with the people of God. Sometimes it is a great challenge, all right, to maintain, especially when the people cannot see where the Lord or you are trying to lead them. All right. And, you know, not only that, but when they don't see the readily available provisions that are common to life, it can turn sideways and get sour real quick. But what I wanted to make sure that I start out by making sure of is that this is Moses. And the scripture says, I'm trying to find this scripture where it talks about now Moses, how meek he was. He was more meek, it says. Let's see, Numbers chapter 12. Let's look at Numbers chapter 12. I'll start out right here. Numbers chapter 12. And let me start in verse number 1. And this is his own blood brother and sister. All right. I can understand someone outside of the family. I can understand somebody that's not even related. But when your own family, those that are as closest

to you as anybody can be. All right. That come out of the same womb, that lived in the same house, you know, that's a product of the same parents, you know, and you know, have the same bloodline running through them. But the Bible says in Numbers chapter 13 and verse number 1, just a little bit on Moses. And then, you know, later on, we want to see how did he get from here to there. All right. But the Bible says in Numbers chapter 13, verse number 1, it says, and Miriam and Aaron spake against Moses because of the Ethiopian woman whom he had married. For he had married an Ethiopian woman. I'm pretty sure that wasn't the only reason. But if you got something against somebody, you know, you'll start looking for anything, you know, and this is probably convenient. And sometimes, Elder, you find out, too, that some of these things are used in the plot to wrestle authority away from someone. All right. When things start flying up and you know, people start bringing up things, digging up things, you know, any kind of excuse, anything that they can, just a reason. It happened to many, many of God's people. It happened to Joseph. It happened to Daniel. It happened to Shadrach, Meshach, and Abednego. It happened to the people of God that when they don't want you in the position that you're in because you're occupying a position that they truly want, or maybe I don't like the direction that you're taking us into. All right. It was all on board at first, but all of a sudden now there's a problem. All right. It says in verse number 2, and they said, hath the Lord indeed spoken only by Moses? Had he not spoken also by us? And the Lord heard it. Now God is listening. God is listening, all right? And he's hearing everything. And he's listening to whether something or someone is lining up with his will or not. Amen, somebody. All right. And they said one more time, hath the Lord indeed spoken only by Moses? Hath he not spoken by us also? Also by us? And the Lord heard it. In verse number 3, this is where, and I'll stop right here, but I'm just wanting to try to get us kind of lined out here. It says, now the man Moses was very meek above all the men which were upon the face of the earth. Wow, that is that's a statement right there that could use some, I mean, it could use some looking into. But at this point in the time in which he was in and what he was doing and where he was trying to get these people to and what he was called to do and how he had to maintain in order to accomplish this. You have to be meek. All right. And I will say again, If you're going to accomplish the will of the Lord, and if you're going to survive in the ministry, if you're going to survive and keep the ability to carry on and see God's will all the way through, then you must be able to maintain, all right, manage and maintain your meekness. Manage it, maintain it, protect it, guard it. All right, because James tells us that the ones that will have to answer to the most to God are those that
that are

0: that are leaders, masters, teachers, all right, those that are instructing, leading the people of God. But Moses, it says, now the man Moses was very meek, comma, very, above all the men which were upon the face of the earth. It's hard to argue with that, Elder. It's hard to argue with again, where he was and what he was doing and his assignment to do the will of the Lord and do this right here and carry it out. And dealing with the people that he's dealing with, all right, he had to be very, very, very meek, all right? And again, now we are going to be exploring and looking into Moses. I call it misconduct at Meribah. Well, and I'm going to give you gentlemen to come on in here, but we want to talk about Meribah also. And if any one of you gentlemen want to go ahead, just take the liberty. But this is an important place right here where we're at, because this was evidently a great challenge. All right. A great challenge for Moses to get to this point and to do his very best to try to continue to maintain, all right, this meekness that he possessed at this moment. And when we get back over to chapter 20, you know, there's something that there's a lot of things that we need to look at in here that are some no-nos in the ministry, all right? And usually it winds up affecting us more than anyone else. Anyway, go ahead, brothers.
1: Brother Scott, I'm still turning pages. Go ahead. Brother Scott. Anyway, Brother Scott, he must be.
2: I'm here.
1: I'm still turning pages. Go ahead.
2: Yeah, I heard you, but I had my phone on me. I apologize. When you look into this, I mean, the first thing that jumps out of my mind as a pastor today, the first thing that jumps out of my mind is that we have a responsibility, as Paul mentioned, to acknowledge Jesus Christ as the head of our lives. And you can lose focus. And so, as Pastor Johnson pointed out, and this is God's definition of him, this is no words are written in the Bible that are written by accident or written because there was nothing else to do. Every word of the Bible requires our attention. And so, Moses being called meek beyond the ability or of anyone else, It requires us to acknowledge that that is described, just like how God described Job. When he described Job, it was upright and wow, eschews evil, loves God. I just, wow, you know, this description of this man by his creator. And so the idea that he could go from that point of meekness to operating out of the flesh should send us a clear warning that we need to be mindful of how we address the flock that God has allowed us to be under shepherd over, how we talk to people just in general, starting at our homes, how we talk to our spouses and our children, loved ones and friends, co-workers, on, and just moves outward. But what is it that calls us to be so attentive to our behavior? It ought to be that Jesus Christ is the head of our lives. So I'll briefly point us over to Philippians 3, and I'll wrap this up quickly. Philippians

0: And I'm going to start at verse 1, and I'm going to read an expeditious here. Philippians chapter 3, starting with verse 1. Finally, my brethren, rejoice in the Lord. To write that should be enough. Rejoice in the Lord. Finally, my brethren, what? Rejoice in the Lord. To write the same things to you, to me indeed, is not grievous, but for you it is safe. Beware of dogs, beware of evil workers, beware of the circumcision, for we are the circumcision which worship God in the Spirit, and rejoice in Christ Jesus, and have no confidence with, and have no confidence in the flesh.
1: Right.
0: That is a loss of focus on Christ. Now, whatever causes you to lose focus, you know, you need to make sure that you're attentive to it for the rest of your very life. Turn it over to God to be aware of the fact that at one time you had an issue with this, and until God delivers you from that, you need to be conscious of what it is that drew you to that point. Now, it says, though I might also have confidence in the flesh, if any other man thinketh that he had whereof he might trust in the flesh, I more. Wow. Circumcised the 8th day of the stock of Israel, of the tribe of Benjamin, and Hebrew of Hebrews, touching the law of Pharisee. Now, a Hebrew of Hebrews, just to put that in context, there are many people who play in the NBA, basketball, the professional basketball league. There are many superstars, but Michael Jordan, he was a superstar among superstars. He is the most super duper of the superstars. How about that? Well, Paul of the Fans, and Hebrew of Hebrew. Wow, I was more Hebrew than anybody else. Okay, concerning zeal, you notice zeal is always used almost as a negative connotation. Zeal has no authority over it. It's just out there going for it. It's kind of like, brothers, you know, when people talk to you and you're listening and then you remove yourself from that conversation, because you are talking to someone who has the luxury of an opinion without the discomfort of thought, and they're trying to prove some ridiculous point to you. And so you find a way to lovingly remove yourself from that position, because once you start talking to crazy, you're probably going to decide you don't want to interact because that person has zeal. Now, it's not founded on truth, but there's a lot of energy behind it, and you don't want to be in front of it to get run over by it. You can find yourself in a position where you can't witness to them anymore, because it's okay for us to have a debate as long as you agree with me. Verse 7. But what things were gained to me, those I counted loss of Christ. Yea, doubtless, and I count all things but loss for the excellency of the knowledge of Christ Jesus, my Lord, for whom I have suffered the loss of all things, and do count them but dung, that I may win Christ. Now, there is our deliverance from the flesh. We're back to the beginning, Brother Joshua and Brother Swift. When a man has a genuine confrontation with God, he is changed in an instant. His behavior is modified. Don't tell me that you are saved and you have nothing to that. As John the Baptist says, you have no meat brought forth for repentance. Where's the proof? Where's the change in your lifestyle? If you were truly anticipating seeing Jesus and his return at any moment, that would change the way you live. I mean, if you expect Jesus to just show up at any moment, your behavior is modified.
1: Yeah.
0: You don't live the way you

0: state this again. The hurt things were gained to me, those I counted lost for Christ. Yea, doubtless I count all things but lost for the excellency of the knowledge of Christ, my Lord, for whom I have suffered the loss of all things, and do count them but done that I may win Christ and be found in him, not having mine own righteousness. Wrong. Keep yourself in check, which is of the law, but that, you know, wait a minute. Everybody's not under grace, is under the law. Which is of the law, but that which is through the faith of Christ, the righteousness which is of glory by faith, that I may know him and the power of his resurrection and fellowship of his sufferings being made conformable unto his death. One more point, and I'll digress. If by any means I may attain unto the resurrection of the dead, now as though I had already attained, either were already perfect, or neither were already perfect, but I follow after, but that I may apprehend that for which also I am apprehended of Christ Jesus. If Paul, and we note the number of epistles that he was called upon to introduce into the New Testament, this great study of the Word, what was said to him? Was it said to him, much studying has made thee mad? When he was in prison, he said, bring me. Basically, bring me my books. I need something to read. This great study of the Word, he said, I have not apprehended that for which I was apprehended. So where does that leave William Scott? If by any means I believe that I have apprehended already, I am to the place to where I can go out and represent God any kind of way because I've already apprehended. I am all world. We have to be conscious of our attitudes, our personality, and how we present ourselves before the world. Else we'll be seen as smiting the rock, Jesus Christ, which that rock represented Jesus Christ. He had already been smitten once when God told Moses to smite the rock, and he did. But he didn't tell him to smite the rock the second time. Therefore, he misrepresented Jesus before the people, just as you said. And therefore, you misrepresent, if you're representing God, and you behave based out of the flesh, who does it say? Then you have misrepresented God at Macedonia, at Berea, at all the Swiss place of worship. You have misrepresented God. You're not bringing glory to the kingdom. You're problematic at that point. Interesting. Thank you, brother. I meant to stop right there, so I will. Thank you.
1: Go ahead, Elder Swift.
2: Great point. Great point, Brother Scott. And you know what in this text tonight, Moses just actually became just like the children of Israel. I mean, he allowed them to. And Brother Scott brought up a great point when he read all that Philippians, have no confidence in the flesh. But I want to go back over here in verse number 20. I'm going to start at verse number six. Then Moses and Aaron, I'm going to be reading out the original. Then Moses and Aaron came in from the presence of the assembly to the doorway of the tent of meeting and fell on their faces. In other words, they went to prayer. They inquired of the Lord. Then the glory of Yahweh appeared to them. And Yahweh spoke to Moses, saying, take the rod, and you and your brother Aaron assemble the congregation. Here it is. And speak to the rock before their eyes, that it may yield its water. You shall thus bring forth water for them out of the rock, and let the congregation and their beasts drink. So he went before the Lord.

0: humble themselves, understanding that the people were chaotic, in a frenzy. Why do you bring us out here to die? We don't have any water. Verse number 9. So Moses took the rod from before Yahweh, just as he had commanded him. And Moses and Aaron gathered the assembly before the rock and said to them, listen now, you rebels. Well, that's where his first mistake was. He began to speak to them instead of speak to the rock. Listen to them, you rebels. Shall we bring forth water for you out of this rock? It wasn't for you to even try to correct them, Moses. You were supposed to just speak to the rock. But he's speaking to the people, called them rebels. Verse 11. Then Moses raised high his hand and struck the rock twice with his rod, and water came forth abundantly. And the congregation and their beasts did drink. Verse 12. But Yahweh said to Moses and Aaron, because you did not believe me. There it is. I still provided water, but it wasn't according to my word. It was according to your actions. And you're acting just like the children of Israel, being rebellious. And because you allowed them to upset you, you disobeyed me. Verse number 12 again. But Yahweh said to Moses and Aaron, because you did not believe me to treat me as holy in the sight of the sons of Israel, therefore you shall not bring this assembly of Israel. You shall not bring this assembly into the land which I have given them. Those were the waters of Meribah, because the sons of Israel contended with Yahweh, and he proved himself holy among them. So God had always proved himself. But Moses and Aaron stepped out of line and allowed the people, or allowed himself to come down to the level that the people were. Let me read some over in the book of 1 Timothy chapter 3. Okay. Not addicted to wine or pugnacious. The word pugnacious, it may be in the King James, it could be striker or brawler. Not pugnacious, but considerate and peaceful. And then I did some research. Watch this. The word pugnacious is a literal meaning, not a giver of blows. And it tells us elders must react to difficult situations calmly and gently. Moses didn't do that. And under no circumstances with physical violence. Moses didn't do that either. He struck the rock when he was supposed to what? Speak to the rock. The word gentle, or the word considerate in mind, this means being gentle and gracious, quick to pardon failures. Moses didn't do that. You know what Moses did? Moses spoke to the people and called them rebellious people. That wasn't his place. And see, we as leaders, When God gives us direct instruction, that's what we do. And Brother Johnson, you talked about the meekest man. The meekest man at this particular point wasn't meek. He got in his flesh.
1: At this point, yeah.
0: He became as the rest of the people. Rebellious. Disobedient. Pugnacious. He wasn't considerate, which is gentle and gracious, quick to pardon failure. And one who

0: that does not hold grudges. See, none of this was part of Moses' mindset at this particular time. The word peaceable, reluctant to fight. See, Moses was so mad, he struck the rock. He became so mad, he, instead of speaking, like he went to prayer, God had spoke to him, speak to the rock, I'm gonna bless them with water, just speak to the rock. Guess what he did? He got violent, he got angry, he got physical. So he became a giver of blows. The word peaceable, reluctant to fight, one who does not promote disunity or disharmony. All because of what Moses did. He did not get to see the promised land. Because instead of him obeying God and speaking to the rock, get your mind off the people. Yeah, I know the people. You read over there about Miriam and Aaron. I know the people are saying this and saying that and saying this and saying that, but I want you to stay in my presence because I'm giving you my word to give to them and give them what I tell you to give. Say what I tell you to say. Do what I tell you to do. Don't become as one of the rebellious children of Israel. And Moses did. Verse 8 again, let me go back and read that verse 8. Take the rod, you and your brother Aaron, assemble the congregation, and speak to the rock before their eyes, that it may what? Yield its water. You shall thus bring forth water for them out of the rock, and let the congregation and their beasts drink. And Moses did everything opposite of what God. He didn't stay holy. He didn't stay sanctified like he did when he went to prayer. He come out of prayer and got in the flesh. Got rebellious. That's what happened in verse 10. Moses and Aaron gathered assembly before the rock and said to them, listen now, you rebels. Wow. Listen now. This is Moses. He said, not even in tune with God anymore. Allow the people, because of their action and their attitude and their mindset and their disposition, he himself lost it also. Thank you, brother.
1: My. Excuse me. So, Meribah. And a simple definition of Meribah means strife or quarrel. So verse 13 in our text, it says that where this all took place at was called Meribah. Huh. And this is where the people of God, let me read verse 13 again. It says, this is the water of Meribah, because the children of Israel strove with the Lord, and he was sanctified in them. That's where they got in strife. Not with Moses. Sometimes I think one of the mistakes that we make is that we place ourselves, all right, position ourselves, put ourselves in the wrong position, because of the wrong way of thinking, the wrong mindset that we have. We can inject ourselves into some things that the Lord

0: He don't want us in. I don't want you protecting me. I don't want you arguing for me. I want to do this myself. I've got to prove to this people that I am who I say I am. You just let me do my work my way. I'll get my point across to them. So, elders, sometimes we have to realize that only God can prove that He is God. We can't do it, you know.
1: Only Johnson River.
0: Yes, go right ahead.
1: Let me read this. You say some of my variables. Exodus 17, 6 and 7 says, "Behold, I will stand." Exodus 17, 6 and 7. "I will stand before, behold, I will stand before you there on the rock of Horeb. And you shall strike the rock, and water will come out of it, that the people may drink. And Moses did so in the sight of the elders of Israel." So he named the place Massah and Meribah.
0: Massah and Meribah, yeah.
1: "Because of the contending of the sons of Israel, and because they tested Yahweh, saying, is Yahweh among us or not?"
0: And it's mighty straight. We're back here again.
1: my.
0: In Exodus 17. And here we is again in Numbers 20. And the same thing then. Here we are in strife again. With who? With the Lord.
1: Yeah, with God, not Moses.
0: Not Moses. Yeah. And he did the right thing the first time, because that's what God told him to do. All right. You strike it this time. Strike it this time. But then the next time, take your rod and don't strike, but speak. All right. I wanted to talk just for a few moments. Let's go back to Numbers 17. Numbers chapter 17. Because there's a couple of things in here that are this rod in the first place. And after Numbers chapter 17, I think I wrote down here Hebrews chapter, let's see, Hebrews chapter 9. Let's go to Hebrews chapter 9 first, and then we'll come back to number 17. Let's go to Hebrews chapter 9, verse 1, and I'm going to work my way down to verse number 4. Hebrews chapter 9. Where's my Hebrews at? There we go. Hebrews chapter 9, starting in verse number 1. It says, "Then verily," verse number 1, "then verily the first covenant had also ordinances of divine service and a worldly sanctuary. For there was a tabernacle made the first, wherewith was the candlestick and the table and the showbread, which is called the sanctuary. After the second veil, the tabernacle, which is called the holiest of all." What did it have? What was in the holiest of all? "Which had the golden censer and the ark of the covenant overlaid round about with gold, wherein was the golden pot of that had manna." Look at this. "And Aaron's rod that budded, and the tables of the covenant." So this rod wound up in the Ark of the Covenant. The same rod that the Lord told Moses to in back in Numbers chapter 20. But let's go to verse chapter 17. So this same rod that Moses was told to take this rod and this time, want you to

0: to speak to the rod, carry the rod, but you're not gonna strike with it. You're gonna speak with it. All right. Look at verse number 1 of Numbers chapter 17. And see, all of this is part of the sanctifying, the sanctifying things that the Lord was using to show the people through the people and through these things that I am sanctifying myself. All right. I'm setting myself apart. I'm proving myself. These are things that are going into showing the people that I am who I say I am, that I am. I am what? I am Jehovah Jireh. I'm your provider. I'm everything that you need. I'm everything to you. And there's nothing too hard for me. I can do these things. So in verse number 1 of chapter 17, and the Lord spoke unto Moses, saying, speak unto the children of Israel, and take of every one of them a rod according to the house of their fathers, of all their princes according to the house of their fathers. 12 rods, write thou every man's name upon his rod. So we're going to have 12 rods, one for each tribe, and take the chief, the prince, one prince out of each tribe and write his name on this rod. And you shall write Aaron's name upon the rod of Levi. For one rod shall be for the head of the house of their fathers. And thou shalt lay them up in the tabernacle of the congregation before the testimony, where I will meet with you. And it shall come to pass that the man's rod, whom I shall choose, shall blossom, and I will make to cease from me the murmurings of the children of Israel, whereby they murmur against you. God said, I'm going to do this, and when I do this, it's going to stop their murmuring. They'll stop murmuring against you when I do this. And Moses spoke unto the children of Israel, verse number 6, and every one of their princes gave him a rod apiece, for each prince one, according to their father's houses, even 12 rods, and the rod of Aaron was among their rods. So Aaron is representing Levi. You got all of the rest of the 11. And God is using, what was Levi? God had sanctified, set apart Levi. He told Aaron, he said, you're not going to get an inheritance like everybody else. I am your inheritance. All right. They're going to have that other stuff. You're going to have me. Wow. Isn't God good today? Moses spoke unto the children of Israel, and every one of their princes gave him a rod. Let's go down to verse number 7. And Moses laid up the rods before the Lord in the tabernacle of witness. And it came to pass that on the morrow Moses went into the tabernacle of witness, and lo and behold, the rod of Aaron for the house of Levi was budded and brought forth buds and bloomed blossoms and yielded almonds. Not only did it bud, it blossomed and it bore almonds in this dry rod. And Moses brought out all the rods from before the Lord unto all the children of Israel. And they looked and took every man his rod. Verse number 10, and the Lord said unto Moses, bring Aaron's rod again before the testimony, to be kept for a token against the rebels. And thou shalt quite take away their murmurings from me, that they die not. Wow, man, it's so much in here that we can talk about, you know, because, you know, this is important. In chapter 20, see, when if it's done the right way, God
1: can show himself to be God all by himself.

himself. That's what old saying in the church. He's God all by himself. He don't need nobody else. All right. But he said, I'm doing this to take away the murmuring. And so that the people don't perish. And see, so what we're doing is when we do what the Lord said, we're doing it so that it can protect, preserve and protect the life even against the murmurers, even against those that don't understand, can't see what God is doing, don't know where God is leading us. All right. I don't know what God's word is, what God's will is. And so since I don't know and I can't see it, and if I don't like the direction or the things that's going on, the direction that is going, I can't get to God. But the first one I can get to is the one that's representing him. I call it Cain syndrome, you know, because this is what Cain's problem was. Cain was really angry with God, but he couldn't take it out on God. He slew his brother. And the scripture says in the New Testament, he slew his brother because his brother's works were righteous and his was wicked. Instead of him complying and agreeing with God and following God's instructions, instead of him repenting and saying, I was wrong, God, you're right. Instead of him heeding God's warning and says, hey, if you do that which is right, you'll be accepted. But if you don't, sin is crouching at your door. All right. But God said, I'm doing this so that I can take away the murmuring of the people so that they won't perish. And I can stop them from striving with you. All right. You just don't take this upon yourself. Do what I say to do. And guess what? It will work out the right way. One more scripture, brothers, and then I'll get out of the way. Let's go to 1 Corinthians chapter 10. 1 Corinthians chapter 10. Real quick. And I'll get out of you gentlemen's way. 1 Corinthians 10. And we're talking about the rock. We talk about the rod. Let's just mention the rock here for a moment. The stone that the builders rejected. The stone that this rock that was with them. Verse number one. Moreover, brethren, I would not that you should be ignorant how that all of our fathers were under the cloud and all passed through the sea, and were all baptized unto Moses in the cloud and in the sea. So they all went in. They all went into the Red Sea, baptized, went in down in the water, wade in the water. You know, they got down in the water and went to the water. The water was cold. It chilled my body, but not my soul. I don't know. That didn't have anything to do with what we're talking about. That just came in my mind because the water never touched them. All right. Verse number three. And did all eat the same spiritual meat? And verse 4, and did all drink the same spiritual drink, for they drank from that spiritual rock that followed them, and that rock was Christ. Well. So they were drinking out of the rock, that spiritual rock that followed them. It was back in Exodus chapter 17. That's here in Numbers chapter 20, that same spiritual rock that they drank from. And that rock was Christ. It followed them. Just when you think that God isn't around, there he is. Just when you think he is not providing, there his provision is. Just when you think that he is nowhere around, his glory is there. And it's been there all along. It's not that God isn't there. It's that we have our chiding has taken away

0: our awareness. God never leaves us, nor does he forsake us. But when those things come in, they come in and they lower our sense of his presence, his awareness. If I knew he was there, I wouldn't be doing what I'm doing. I wouldn't be saying what I'm saying. I wouldn't be acting like I'm acting. But when I don't recognize and honor his presence, that's when murmuring, strife, complaint, arguing, chiding, anything that God is doing is not acceptable to me. That same spiritual rock that followed them. And that rock was who? That rock was Christ. Moses, Jesus said in that day, you know, whatever you ask the Father in my name, whatever you ask the Father in my name, I will do it that he may be glorified. See, if you ask and you receive, we receive because of the glory that's supposed to be ascribed to his name and his doing. So Moses, this is not about you. Aaron, this is not about you. It's about, remember, it's always about me, that I may be sanctified and glorified in the sight of the people. Amen, brother. Thank you.
1: Well, you know, real quickly back over there to that 1 Corinthians, and I just want to finish reading. And that 10 and 5 said, nevertheless, to most of them, God was not well pleased, but first struck down in the wilderness. Now, these things happen as an example for us so that we would not crave evil things as they also crave. Mm-hmm. And all this stuff, you know, all this stuff that we see it as such an example today of how the New Testament church is in a lot of ways just like the children of Israel. We complain. We got our affections on the things of this earth, not on things above. And God is just trying to get us to a point where not the whole body, that means the pastor and the congregation, follow the examples according to the word and not the examples of what the children of Israel were doing and how they were living and how they were grumbling and how they were mumbling and how nothing, even back then, nothing God could do for them pleased them. Let me go back over here to 1 Timothy chapter 3 again, and then I want to read some in Titus and get out the way for Brother Scott. 1 Timothy chapter 3, verse 14 and 15, Paul said, I am writing these things to you, hoping to come to you soon. But in case I am delayed, I write so that you will know how you ought to conduct yourselves in the household of God. Which is the church of the living God, the pillar and support of the truth. Paul is, and see, we know better. We shouldn't be doing the same old things that the children of Israel did. We should be doing the same thing Moses did. We know better. And this is why Paul is writing this letter to Timothy in the church of Ephesus. I'm writing this letter for you so you know how to conduct yourself. In the house of God, which is the church of the living God, the pillar and support of the truth. Now, Titus chapter 3, real quickly. Verses 1 and 2, it says, remind them to be subject to rulers. That's the problem with so many. It's like the children of Israel wasn't subject to their leader. We have people today that are the same way. And then it affects the leader in a negative way. Remind them to be subject to rulers. Authorities, to be obedient, to be ready for every good work, to slander no one, to be peaceable, considerate, demonstrating what? All gentleness to all men. See, this is what our responsibility is as a body of Christ, as a body of believers, not to be selfish and self-centered. Like the children of Israel back over in Numbers 20. And then not to be like what Moses, instead of being obedient to God.

he allowed the children of Israel to upset him when he started speaking to them instead of speaking what God told him to say. And therefore, himself, I was reading a little bit more, Miriam and Aaron, you know, they all died.

0: get angry. Something like that. God is never displeased with us without cause.
1: Mm-hmm.
0: If he doesn't, without cause, go on the offensive, as it were. And so, you take a look at Moses and Aaron acting out of the flesh, disregarding the guidance of God. And so, and it can happen to pastors quite easily. That you start to get frustrated with the body of Christ. Because things aren't going your way. They're not going at your speed. And it is absolutely necessary that you start bringing those thoughts and ideas into captivity. And that you humble yourself and you repent and you go unto God and you ask for forgiveness. Immediately, as soon as you're blessed by God to recognize and acknowledge that you have gone off course, it is a time for confession and repentance. And so, when you do so, God will bless you with peace, and because either God will be glorified by you or upon you. Wait, let me say that again. God will be glorified by you or upon you. I hope I didn't lose anyone with that. Therefore, the acknowledging of God and his direction, what happened to even waiting upon the water to come out? Why the second step? Do you not trust God now at all? Something was lacking there. There was sin. There was sin there. And Brother Johnson, he touched on that term, that name, Mirabal. And Elder Yu, you too, gave input regarding that. The input that is in total agreement with you all. This is a reminder of their rebellion and their sin against God. It was sin that took place. It was sin that brought out God's correction. And that name, Mirabal, was there to remind them of the occasion of which they rebelled against God, when they sinned against God. Now, you elders said so wonderfully that, hey, this is for our edification. This is to bless us that we may not repeat those same things. And yet, do we forget, or do we simply, do we just disregard? Do we not count God as worthy of obedience the way he says it works? Wants us to be obedient? I mean, what is it that drives men to just disregard God's word when they are familiar with God's word? You know, the first action of a heathen, once he refuses to acknowledge that there is God, he recognizes it by nature, and he ignores, he disregards, he discounts, he refuses to acknowledge the existence of God. First thing that happens is what? His mind is darkened. And the more educated, the more brilliant he is, the deeper the hole he digs in his place of rebellion. Well, where does that lead those who acknowledge God? Once, what did he say in Hebrew? Once you sin willingly, where is your salvation? You who know. Thank you, brother. Stop right there. Thank you.
1: Amen. 2 Timothy chapter 2.

0: Second Timothy chapter 2, I want to begin in verse number, let's see, verse number 10. Start in verse number 8. 2 Timothy 2 and 8. Remember that Jesus Christ of the seed of David was raised from the dead according to my gospel. Wherein, look at this, wherein I suffer trouble, just like an evildoer, even unto bond. But the word of God is not bound. Therefore, I endure all things for the elect's sake. For whose sake? See, these people, Moses, these people were chosen by God. And that's what we always have to keep in mind. These are the people that God chose. All right. Did he know what he was getting before he got them? Yes, he did. All right. He knows what he's getting. The problem is we don't know what we've gotten from him. All right. That's why we rebel. That's why we speak against, murmur against God. Because we don't know the things that he's given us. We don't know him. All right. Elder, what is your famous? A lot of people are in love with the work of the Lord and not the Lord of the work. All right. We have to remember Jesus told Peter, if you love me more than these, feed my sheep. All right. So your love for the Lord has to be greater than the love for even for his people. Amen. Therefore, verse 10, I endure all things for the elect's sake, that they may also obtain the salvation which is in Christ Jesus with eternal glory. Not doing this for me. We're doing it for you so that you can be saved. Moses was doing this for the sake of and the salvation of the people. He was doing it for the Lord's sake, but he was doing it to give the people an opportunity to be saved. It is a faithful saying, for if we be dead with him, we shall also live with him. Verse 12, if we suffer, we shall also reign with him. If we deny him, he also will deny us. If we believe not, yet he abides faithful. He cannot deny himself. Verse number 14, of these things put them in remembrance, charging them before the Lord, that they strive not about words to no profit, but to the subverting of the hearer. All right. How did I get caught up in this? Got in strife, got in a word war with the people. You rebels don't deserve this. We always have to provide you water. Study to show yourself approved unto God, a workman that needed not to be ashamed, rightly dividing the word of truth. Verse 16, but shun profane, and I'll read down to verse number 17. We'll have about 5 minutes left to give you gentlemen the last word. But shun profane and vain babblings. Why? For they will increase unto the more ungodliness, and their words will eat at doth a canker, of whom is Hymenaeus and Philetus. Well, let me stop right there. Who concerning the truth have erred, saying that the resurrection is past already, and overthrow the faith of some. I'll stop right there. I'll give you brothers last word.
1: I just want to read, go back to Numbers number 14 real quickly.
0: Okay.
1: I'm going to read, then I'll let Brother Scott. I'm just going to read. Verse number 1 said, then all the congregation lifted up their voices and cried, and the people wept that night. And all the sons of Israel grumbled against Moses and Aaron. The whole congregation said to them, would that we would have died in the land of Egypt, or would that we have died.

0: And why is Yahweh bringing us into this land? To fall by the sword. Our wives, our little ones, will become plundered. Wouldn't it be better for us to return to Egypt? So they said to one another, let us appoint a leader and return to Egypt. Wow. And Moses and Aaron fell on their faces in the presence of all the assemblies of the congregation of the son of Israel, Joshua the son of Nun, and Caleb of Jephunneh, of those who spied out the land, tore their clothes, and they spoke of all the congregation of the son of Israel, saying, the land which we passed through to spy out is an exceeding good land. If Yahweh is pleased with us, he will bring us into the land and give it to us, a land which flows of milk and honey. But as for you, only do not rebel against Yahweh, and do not fear the people of the land, for they are our bread. Their protection has been removed from them. Wow. And Yahweh is with us. Do not fear them. But all the congregation said to stone them with stones. Then the glory of Yahweh appeared in the tent meeting to all the sons of Israel. Look at that. Look at this doubt and rebellion. Let me read a little bit further. Yahweh said to Moses, how long will the people spurn me? And how long will they not believe in me? Despite all the signs which I have done in their midst, I will strike them with pestilence, dispossess them, and I will make them into a greater, and I will make you into a greater nation and mightier than they. But Moses said to Yahweh, any Egyptians will hear of it. For by your power, you brought up this inhabitants in this land. They will hear that you, O Yahweh, are in the midst of this people. For you, O Yahweh, have seen eye to eye while your cloud stand over them. You go before them in a pillar of cloud by day and a pillar of fire by night. Now, if you put this people to death as one man, then the nations who have heard your name will say, because Yahweh was not able to bring this people into the land which he swore to them. Therefore, he slaughtered him in the wilderness. So now I pray, let the power of the Lord be great, just as you have declared. Yahweh is slow to anger, abundantly loving kindness, loving kindness, forgiving iniquity and transgression. But he will by no means clear the guilty, visiting the iniquity of the fathers of the children to the third and the fourth generation. Pardon, I pray, the iniquity of this people, according to the greatness of your loving kindness, just as you also forgiven this people from Egypt even until now. Go ahead, brother. Thank
1: you. Amen. If we could turn to John chapter 3.
2: Okay.
1: And I'm just going to read John chapter 3. Because before I start reading, I just want to lay this out first. There is love in the Old Testament, and there is correction and judgment in the New. Everyone just wants to look at the Old Testament oftentimes and look at the wrath of God, always God being angry. There is love in the Old Testament. There is forgiveness. There is grace in the Old Testament. There is correction. There is the mention of judgment. In the New Testament, there is the revelation of Jesus Christ unto John. Okay, here we go. John 3. Now the word of the Lord came to John the second time, saying, arise, go to Nineveh, that great city, and preach to it the message that I tell you. So John arose and went to Nineveh according to the word of the Lord. Now Nineveh was an exceedingly great city, a three-day journey in extent. And Jonah began to enter the sea on the first day's walk. Then he cried out and said, yet 40 days, and then it shall be overthrown. Let's go back a little bit to Jonah. In his rebellion, God brought about correction to him. God does not bring about his correction.

0: corrective actions unwarranted.
1: Mm-hmm.
0: Verse number 5. So the people of Nineveh believed God. Wait, what?
1: Believe.
0: That heathen did what?
1: Believe God, yeah.
0: They believed. Proclaimed a fast. And put on sackcloth. From the greatest to the least of them. From the greatest. Okay, the king, the leader, set the example.
1: Mm-hmm.
0: And it was acknowledged and followed all the way to the least of them. If you have a leader, whether it be from the president of the United States down to the head of a household, back to the pastor of the church, who acknowledges God, it is your responsibility to continue acknowledging God, regardless of what the people do. That's God's business.
1: That's right.
0: He will bring them in line. And if he does not, there are many thoughts that could go forth as to why and why not. That will get you into so much trouble because you will find yourself, watch this, judging another man. In other words, you'll find yourself trying to determine where he is in Christ.
1: Yeah.
0: Oh man, he must be a tear. Let it alone. That's not your business. Verse 5 again, verse 6, I'm sorry. Then the word came to the king, and he arose from his throne and laid aside his robe, covered himself with sackcloth, and sat in ashes with the king of Nineveh. And he caused it to be proclaimed and published throughout Nineveh by the decree of the king and his nobles, saying, what did he say? Let neither man nor beast, herd nor flock, taste anything. Do not let them eat or drink water, even the beast of the field. But let man and beast be covered with sackcloth, man and beast, and cry mightily to God. Yes, let everyone turn from his evil ways and from the violence that is in his hands. But you got to, this is highlighter worthy, right? You ready? Who can tell if God will turn and relent and turn away from his fierce anger so that we, what, may not perish? Are we capable of hearing this? Look at Jonah 3:10, and this is where I stop. Then God saw their works, that they turned from their evil way, and God relented or repented from the disaster that he had said he would bring upon them, and he did not do it. Obedience brings about the approval of God. Right behavior, right living before God, acknowledging him, brings about God's grace and his mercy. Thank you, brothers.
1: Amen, amen, amen, amen. My, my, my. Though, oh, the mercy and the grace of God. He's long-suffering. The word of the Lord said, God is not, he's long-suffering, not willing that any should perish.
0: Yes.
1: But to bring all to repentance. It's important that we put and keep in remembrance. Not to place ourselves in the wrong position, especially when God is dealing with his children. Amen? Yeah. Because whom the Lord loves, he chastens. You mentioned in Hebrews 6, Pastor Scott, where you said if we sin willfully, all right, after we come into the knowledge, there remains no more sacrifice of sin, but a certain fearful looking. I mean, this is a dangerous position that people can get themselves in and not fully realizing. See, but it is up to God. God said, whom I harden, I will harden, and whom I will have mercy, I will have mercy. And who can in their right mind, who can think that they can reason with, argue with, all right? Not only reason, but argue with, and think that you can outdo the will of the Lord.

0: So the best position to be in is to be in a position of where we can agree with him quickly and keep ourselves in line with his will. Amen. Amen. Our time is up, brothers. We have enjoyed this tonight. Listeners, you've been listening to Calling All Men. Our topic tonight has been from Numbers chapter 20, verse 12 and 13. We're talking about Moses' misconduct at Meribah. And our subtopic is, don't mix and mingle your madness into the ministry. All right? Let God do his will. We do our part. Stick with our calling. And he knows how to deal with us in a better way than we know how. The servant of the Lord must not strive, but be gentle unto all men. Apt to teach, patient, in meekness, instructing those that oppose themselves, that God peradventure will grant them a repentance at the acknowledging of the truth, and that they may recover themselves out of the snare of the devil, who are taken captive by him at his will. All right? It's for our good. It's for our deliverance. Let's do our job. Be encouraged, brothers and sisters, to stay in accord and in line with the will of the Lord. Elder Swift, Pastor Scott, thank you, my brothers.
1: Amen.
0: All right.
1: Amen. Amen.
0: Thank you, brother.
1: Thank you, brother.
0: Yes, sir. Yes, sir. Thank you. Thank you. Listeners, we thank God for you. We're going to get out of here. We're going to come back next Tuesday for more Calling All Men. If the Lord say the same, we'll be back next Tuesday for more Calling All Men. But until then, on behalf of Pastor Scott, Elder Swift, KJTX, and myself, until next Tuesday, as we always say, may God bless you and may he keep you as our prayer. Good night, everybody.
1: Good night.
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1: 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Talking 2013, if we get into specifics. Me and Portia, we was linking, trying to hit them with the spirit. It was one day on the beat, back then they was sleep. Now you know it's time to eat, yeah. It's not the vision in the building, got the same goal. 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

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Come on, declare, the glory of the Lord is pushing on upon me. Yeah. 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

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This is a go to, God. 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Let it go and go to, God. 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Ready, said I go to God. Hey, ready, said let's go to God. Let's go. Wherever you want me to go, gotta follow you. I was on the run, my sin made me hide from you. All those things that I gave up and I stopped for you, I was a shame.

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Let it go and go to God. I know who the glory goes to, know who I can go to. Ready, said I go to God. Hey, ready, said I go to God. Hey, ready, said I go to God. Hey, ready, said I go to God. Let go. Cause he's a go-to God. Know you with me what I go through, God. Hey, cause he's a go-to God. Know you with me what I go through, God. Hey. You made me ready. You set me up, then tell me. What'd he say?

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1: Don't they know that I am just a man? Scheming on my name and I don't even know who they are. Funny when your name is in demand. They don't give you flowers till you laying in the grave.
2: Hold up, pay me, you're my innocence. 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
0: Ain't no moving backwards even when they stab me in the back. I kept it moving as the few that separate me from the pack. I'm only ever in two places, in my lab or in my bag. I took the dagger from my back to go back at them. God said, hold up, vengeance is never mind. I had my foot on their neck, I said, never mind. Devil forever lies. I in a battle with victory every time. How you defeat a man? That was created by him who defeated a man. In order to beat a man, you gotta fall down and get back on your feet again.

0: You know we keep it all in the family, baby. Luke 6:38 says, a good measure pressed down, shaken together, and running over will be poured into your lap. If that's your testimony, let me hear you say,
1: that's me. Yeah. If the Lord's good to you, let me hear you say,
2: yes, I
1: thank you,
2: Jesus.
0: Spread my wings.

0: 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Praise the Lord, the Most High. I see my blessings multiply.
1: To be honest, I recorded this song when I ain't really had much. But it's a prophetic song for me and for you too. You see, the victory's already won. The fight's already begun. We already on the winning side. Jesus is the Most High. And all my blessings, He be multiplying. Yeah, all my blessings, He be multiplying. 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
3: Grab your neighbor and say, neighbor, it was no

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0: I'm allergic to what's not God, so it's full of crap and I probably sneeze. 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

In a world where so many things are going on, you just don't know what to do, where to turn to. You have to remember the names of God. He's Jehovah Jireh, Jehovah Sitkin. But the one we need to be talking to today in this hour is El Shaddai, the Almighty God, the one that pulls us close. Come on, lift your hands right there and worship Him. Hallelujah.

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0: 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Luke 6:38 says, a good measure pressed down, shaken together, and running over will be poured into your lap. If that's your testimony, let me hear you say,
1: yeah.
0: If the Lord's been good to you, let me hear you say,
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1: To be honest, I recorded this song when I ain't really had much. 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You see, the victory's already won. 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Jesus is the Most High. And all my blessings, He be multiplying. 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

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Listen, yeah. 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

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But you love me enough to still stay around.

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0: say, oh, love over the night and day, from the Caribbean to the USA, powerful in authority, take your back from the enemy, wave your hand if it made a way, wipe away all your spot and stay, it might go stay same way, never change, take the time, Papa, say what you say.
1: Burn the mirror, Jehovah Jireh. Nothing is impossible. God my provider. Now we plan, we farm, now go prosper. 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Me no ride with nubbies, me kick them off and me fender. 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Me no mix up in a blender.
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0: 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Thank you, God.
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And you know we gotta feed all the needy. You got it all, don't need to be greedy. We turned up praising Jesus in the city. We believe he was raised by the Holy Spirit. If you didn't know now, then you better get it. 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
0: He made me.
1: He made me who I am.
0: Put a smile on your face and lift your head.
1: God made me.
0: He made me.
1: He made me who I am.
0: You may be feeling down, but pick yourself up. And say it.
1: He made me who I am.
0: So repeat these words after me. Say it.
1: I'm a conqueror.
0: I am a

0: 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Because God
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0: I see you sitting there with your head hung down. Wondering what tomorrow is going to bring.
1: God made me.
0: But if God cares for the lilies of the field and the fowl of the air, ask yourself, how much more does he care for me? That's why you can say, I am a conqueror.
1: I am victorious.
0: There's nothing that can hold me back.
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Bora!

we're gonna make this declaration over your destiny. 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Hey, lift it up wherever you are. The God of breakthrough is about to make history. 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Season for divine breakthrough. 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And you suffered for a little while. 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You won't repeat a battle. 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A breakthrough. I said he didn't get it. A breakthrough.

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0: 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Thank you, God.
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life. 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We turned up praising Jesus in the city. We believe he was raised by the Holy Spirit. If you didn't know now, then you better get it. 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

0: in that Christ, rocking that church to the lingo. 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
1: In the time of trouble, in the time of fear, don't you worry, he'll keep you near, near to the good time, happiness too.

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1: He made me who I am.
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1: God made me.
0: He made me.
1: He made me who I am.
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1: He made me who I am.
0: So repeat these words after me, say it.
1: I'm a conqueror.
0: I am a conqueror.
1: I'm victorious.
0: I am victorious.
1: I won't be stopped.
0: Come on, say it to yourself.
1: I won't be stopped.
0: Say I'm a believer.

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1: I won't give up.
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1: I won't give up.
0: Come on, Mississippi Mass, I don't think they hurt.

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1: When people seem to look down on us,
0: oh yeah,
1: we can hold our heads up.
0: Hold
1: and
0: on.
1: We can stand tall.
0: Yeah.
2: Stand tall.
1: When they say mean things
2: stand
1: about us,
0: honey, we got to hold on.
1: We can walk in victory.
0: Stand tall.
1: Not only that, we can walk
2: stand
1: in authority.
0: Here's our spirit, honey.
1: Because when we got Jesus,
2: stand
0: when we
2: tall.
0: Got
1: when we got him by our side,
2: stand
0: that's
2: tall.
0: All that we need.
1: We can stand tall.
0: Standing tall.
2: Stand
1: because
2: tall.
1: We are overcomers by his
2: stand
1: word.
2: Tall.
1: And you know what, Dale? Greater is
2: standing.
1: He that's in me.
0: Yes, sir.
1: That's in the world.
2: The
1: oh, yeah. And because we can do
2: standing.
1: All things through Christ, we
2: standing
1: can do all things
0: through Christ.
1: Through Christ Jesus that strengthened us.
0: Yes, sir.
1: Oh, I'm
2: standing
1: so glad that man looks at the outside, but God looks on
2: standing.
1: The inside. My heavenly Father looks
2: standing
1: at the heart, and I'm so glad
2: Lord.
1: About it. And all I want you to
2: standing.
1: Know is that when problems
2: standing
1: seem to come your way,
2: Lord.
1: And he wants

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5: Yeah, yeah. Can't tell me nothing. The devil can't tell me nothing. Yeah, yeah. Yeah, yeah, yeah, yeah.
6: Yeah, yeah, yeah.
5: Yeah, yeah, yeah, yeah. Look, I know who I am, so they can't tell me nothing. The devil can't tell me nothing. Haters can't tell me nothing. I know who I am, so they can't tell me nothing. The haters can't tell me nothing. The devil can't tell me nothing.

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I am blessed, lucky number 7. 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The Messiah in me, I will go to hell. Satan catching face like he old down. 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Oh well, I got power now, take your power out. 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I'ma overcome. Man, I put that on my own son. 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

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The haters can't tell me nothing. 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

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God is present, Christmas gift with the sweetest name. 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I'm down with whatever chosen said. 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I'm gonna put down sin and carry my cross, but we up to something. 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

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Let it go and go to God. I know who the glory goes to, know who I can go to. Ready, said I go to God. Hey, ready, said let's go to God. Let's go. Wherever you want me to go, gotta follow you. 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All those things that I gave up and I stopped for you, I was ashamed.

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I know who the glory goes to, know who I can go to. Ready, said I go to God. Hey, ready, said I go to God. Hey, ready, said I go to God. Hey, ready, said I go to God. Let go, cause he's a go to God. Know you with me what I go through, God. Hey, hey, cause he's a go to God. 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Hey, hey. You made me ready. You set me up, then tell me. What'd he say? 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

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I know you can be. 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

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That was a lame man. 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That lame man got up and started walking. 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
4: 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I spent 14 years in foster care, mostly in group homes. And I never had much stuff because I always had to be ready to move. 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

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We believe he was raised by the Holy Spirit. 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

0: that Christ, rocking that church to the lingo. 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
1: He made me who I am.
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1: God made me.
0: He made me.
1: He made me who I am.
0: You may be feeling down, but pick yourself up. And say,
1: He made me who I am.
0: So repeat these words after me. Say it.
1: I'm a conqueror.
0: I am a conqueror.
1: I'm victorious.
0: I am victorious.
1: I won't be stopped.
0: Come on, say it to yourself.
1: I won't be stopped.
0: Say, I'm a believer.

0: 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Because God
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0: 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Wondering what tomorrow is going to bring.
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0: 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That's why.

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1: I won't be blocked.
0: There's nothing that can block my progress.
1: I won't be blocked.
0: Come on, Mississippi Mass. I don't think that.

0: 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He does. So there's no need to be ashamed of who you are. You can stand in confidence and declare to the world that God made
1: you
0: who I am. Hallelujah. 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
1: 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Serving people is our business.

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0: 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Luke 6:38 says, a good measure pressed down, shaken together, and running over will be poured into your lap. 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
1: yeah. 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
1: 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All the God people.
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0: Wipe away all your spot and stain. 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
1: Burn the mirror, Jehovah Jireh. 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
1: 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I am dwelling, dwelling. I am dwelling, dwelling. I am dwelling, dwelling in the presence of God.
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0: No purpose of my own. 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
1: Here's the real truth. Nobody says out loud on Instagram and TikTok. You're not talking to your audience. 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

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ETBU reaches historic enrollment milestone. East Texas Baptist University has set a new enrollment record for the fall 2026 semester, welcoming 2,024 students and surpassing the 2,000 student mark for the first time in school history. The enrollment includes 1,780 undergraduate students and 244 graduate students.

an increase of 117 students over fall 2025. First-time freshman enrollment also increased by 5.7%. ETBU. President Dr. J. Blair Blackburn credited the growth to the dedication of faculty and staff, support from alumni and families, and the university's continued commitment to Christ-centered education. University officials say graduate enrollment also experienced significant growth through B.H. Carroll Theological Seminary programs. University leaders say ETBU remains focused on developing students academically, spiritually, and personally, while preparing the next generation of Christian servant leaders. This news is brought to you by KJTX 104.5 FM High Energy Powerhouse Gospel, where serving people is our business.

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Don't stop. Don't stop. Don't stop. Don't stop. Don't stop. 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Don't stop. 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Don't stop. Don't stop. Don't stop. Don't stop. Don't stop. Don't stop. Don't stop. Don't stop. Don't stop. Don't stop. Don't stop. Don't stop. 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
0: Y'all been practicing. 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
6: Yeah, yeah. Can't tell me nothing. The devil can't tell me nothing. Yeah, yeah. Yeah, yeah, yeah, yeah.
7: Yeah, yeah, yeah, yeah.
6: Yeah, yeah, yeah, yeah. Look. I know who I am, so they can't tell me nothing. The devil can't tell me nothing. Haters can't tell me nothing. I know who I am, so they can't tell me nothing. The haters can't tell me nothing. 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

0: 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We up to something. 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
1: 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The devil can't tell me nothing. 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

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Ready, said I go to God. Hey, ready, said let's go to God. Let's go. Wherever you want me to go, gotta follow you. 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

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Made a choice that I lay down my life for y'all, choosing this role for your game. 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Cause he's a go-to guy. Everything that we go through, his word let us know to. Let it go and go to God. I know who the glory goes to, know who I can go to. Ready, said I go to God. Hey, ready, said I go to God. Hey, ready, said I go to God. Hey, ready, said I go to God. Let go. Cause he's a go-to God. Know you with me what I go through, God. Hey, cause he's a go-to God. Know you with me what I go through, God. Hey. You made me ready. You set me up, then tell me. What'd he say? You made me ready.

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I know you can be. I recommend thee. I recommend thee. Read the word, do it. It feels so good to me. For all your need. Now, let me tell you something. Listen. Let me tell you. The reason why. I recommend him. Let me tell you. His name. I said his name.

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I recommend.

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You are recommended. 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Whatever you need. He's the one that can surprise all your needs. Let me tell you something. That was a lame man. They would break the church, but they wouldn't take it in the church. He sat outside the temple and begged for money. And when they beat and joy came, walking along, and then looked at him and told him, have I not? What I have, I'm gonna give it to you right now. In the name of Jesus. That man got him to start walking. If he was here today, he'd tell you, whatever you need, whatever you need, whatever you need, whatever you need, whatever you need. Oh, I recommend tea.

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1: 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Scheming on my name and I don't even know who they are. 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They don't give you flowers till you laying in the grave.
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like I'm only ever in two places, in my lab or in my bag. 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Devil forever lies. I am the battle with victory every time. How you defeat a man? That was created by him who defeated a man. In order to beat a man, you gotta fall down and get back on your feet again.

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'Cause if life is always easy, probably doing something wrong.

0: The last class of the day for my student athletes isn't English, science, or math. 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

and encouragement that God has not forgotten about you. God is not a man that he shall lie. Whatever he said, he shall perform it. He heard the tears you cried. He heard the prayers you prayed. Now I need you to speak over yourself. 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

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God has heard every prayer. 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

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Everybody rock.

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2: Get your neighbor about to ask and preach, Bishop. He told me to fight. I got to fight. I know what I'm against. I'm against the enemy. I'm against the devil. I'm not against, amen, churches. I'm not against preachers. But I'm going to say this. Some preachers need to get a backbone. And not aggressive. I'm going to lose members now that somebody wants the truth. Can I get an amen? Oh, it didn't sound like nobody was here. Can I get an amen? Somebody want the truth. They want the gospel of deliverance. You got to stand up and fight and preach this gospel as never before. Because the enemy don't want the word of the truth to go out. Amen. But God needs somebody to preach against some of this junk in society. You say, well, Bishop, you'll never stop it. But one person that come out and see the light, it makes the difference when you got one person that realize I don't have to be bound by the devil any longer. I don't have to be bound by his acts. I don't have to be bound by his works. I want to be inside. Time. Catch the neighbor by the hand again. It's a neighbor of five.
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6: 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All the God people.
7: Let them say,
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0: all over the night and day, from the Caribbean to the USA. Powerful in authority, take your back from the enemy. Wave your hand if it made a way. 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
1: 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Nothing is impossible. God my provider. No weapon where from now go prosper. 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Me ride with nobbies, me kick them off and me fender. 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

0: 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That's Full Gospel Holy Temple, a church for all people. And now the next voice you hear will be that of the First Lady of the Full Gospel Holy Temple Church of Marshall, Evangelist Margaret Keel.
1: Briefly to some passages of scripture, and if you've been saved any length of time, you already know that there's nothing new in the Word of God. And to me, every piece of the Word of God, amen, every piece of it is good. It's just not good in bits and pieces, but every bit of the Word of God is good. And how many know that it's food for the soul? And so we praise God for the Word this morning. And I want to call your attention briefly, and we just want to talk to the body of Christ this morning. Amen. We want to talk to your heart. Let's take a trip, praise God, to the book of Romans. We're going there this morning, the 12th chapter of the book of Romans, and we're going to ask the reader, if you will, to begin reading. Dear, if you don't mind, we're going to ask you to begin reading at Romans 12 and 1. I thank God for this word this morning. Amen. Praise God. From the book of Romans 12 and 1. Will you read?
2: I beseech you, therefore, brethren.
1: Let's read the word.
2: By the mercies of God.
1: Yes.
2: That ye present your bodies a living sacrifice.
1: My mind.
2: Holy, acceptable unto God.
1: Let's read it.
2: Which is your reasonable service.
1: Which is your reasonable service.
2: And,
1: yes.
2: And be not conformed to this world.
1: Yes.
2: But be ye transformed by the renewing of your mind, that ye may prove what is that good and acceptable and perfect will of God.
1: Will you just read that one more time for me, those two verses, if you don't mind? And I know you don't. But we want to get a very good, clear understanding of the Word of God. Amen. Many times folks are making their decisions off of what they want to do. The modern day so-called church is building its decisions up off of what they want to do. We are in a day and time when the so-called modern day churches say that it doesn't take this and it doesn't take that. And often I ask myself, where were they when God decided to have this word penned? And so nobody else's opinion really mattered to me. It doesn't matter to me about the opinion of man, because when you get through talking out of the side of your neck, so to speak, I want to know what God has said. So we're going to read this one more time for some simple clarification. Read it one more time, Romans 12 and 1.
2: I beseech you therefore, brethren.
1: And this is Paul talking to the body of Christ, amen, a new group of people that had recently received the baptism of the Holy Ghost. But after receiving the baptism of the Holy Ghost, they needed some instructions. These scriptures, the Bible within itself, was never given in its entirety to ever justify sin. Praise the Lord, somebody. The Word of God, the Bible, was not given, and the Word was never given to justify sin. But here we find the Apostle Paul, a man who had been the chief among sinners, a man that had lived a very sinful lifestyle. But now this man had received conversion himself. He was a bad man before God changed his life. But now the man of God is writing instructions to a new group of people who needed to know what God was saying.

0: to them. And Paul was not writing to justify the sinfulness of the nature of man. And so every preacher needs to get that out of his mind, trying to use God's word to justify sin. And so when Paul began to tell them, I beseech you, therefore, brethren, it goes in the individuality. Every last one of us got a choice to make. Is that right? So he said, I beseech you, therefore, brethren, by the mercies of God, that now you individually present your body a living sacrifice unto God. A living sacrifice. You know, we don't want nothing dead. God don't want nothing dead. He said a living sacrifice. Read what it says.
1: Holy.
0: And then he began to describe how he wants this sacrifice. He wants this sacrifice to be holy. Read.
1: Acceptable unto God.
0: And the next things he says on the list is to be acceptable unto God. Because you see, my brothers and my sisters and sons and daughters of the ministry, we best understand that we may be offering God some type of praise, but God is not accepting just anything, nor everything. I need about five folks to say amen. Read the word, daughter.
1: Which is your reasonable service.
0: And then he begins to say, I'm not asking anything extra of you now that you're saved and sanctified and filled with the Holy Ghost. I'm not asking you to do anything extraordinary. I'm not asking you to do anything that you can't do. But now he said, this is your reasonable service. Read, daughter.
1: And be not conformed to this world.
0: Oh, Jesus.
1: But be ye transformed.
0: Yeah, yeah.
1: By the renewing of your mind.
0: Talk to us now.
1: That ye may prove what is that good and acceptable and perfect.
0: That you may prove to the world what is that good and acceptable and what?
1: Perfect
0: will of God. Let's clap our hands for the reading of God's holy word this morning. And if I could use for a thought, I want to tell you this morning individually. I want to talk to you individually. Will you look at your neighbor and say, neighbor, God wants it all. You need to tell somebody and say, neighbor, God wants it all. You know, I've never known people to really be satisfied with a piece of car. I've never known anybody to be satisfied with a piece of a house. A piece of a paycheck. When you get that money, when you're at work, maybe 7 days a week and 6 hours within the week, when the boss man come to you with your money, how many hours that you have worked, you don't want a piece of a check. You want all of your check. Can I get a witness here? You don't want a piece of nothing. Let me tell y'all something about your bishop. Amen. It's hard for him to break off of me a piece of kidney, because sometimes I be wanting it all. And it's hard for him to share. To God be the glory. But every now and then I may get a little piece, but he said, but then I tell you, I told you, you can get one by yourself. Come on, somebody. And I think all ladies are like that. Can you testify, Brother Evan? I think most of us are like that. We say, come on, somebody, y'all know what I'm saying. But when it comes down to God, God is not satisfied. Are you listening to my words? God is not satisfied with a piece of you. And I notice in the time that we're living in, it seems like folks are satisfied in giving God a little piece here and a little piece there. And I give you a little piece of praise. I give you a little piece of worship. I would give you a little piece of my time. I would give you a little piece of reading the word of God. I would give you a little piece of studying God's word. I would just give you a little piece of me. But God is not satisfied with a piece of you. Touch your neighbor and say, neighbor, God wants it all. And I heard somebody preach a message that said, God don't play second fiddle. Can I get a witness? I said, God don't play second fiddle. And so now, bro, we got to come to terms. I'm talking to the sanctified now. We got to come to terms in the church world that when we crossed over and came out of sin, he brought us out of darkness into this marvelous light to show forth the praises of him who had called us out of darkness. Can I get a witness here? He lets us know that now you are a chosen generation. You are a royal priesthood. You've been ordained to show forth the praises.

0: senses of him who have called you out of darkness. What kind of darkness did we used to walk in? Well, some of y'all were snuff dippers, and some of you were liars, and some of you were cheaters. And when I get to your world, just say amen. And some of you were fornicators. Some of you were gamblers. Y'all not saying nothing. But some of you were drug addicts. Can I get a witness now? But when he brought you out of sin, you gave up to gambling. You gave up to lying. You gave up to backbiting. You gave up to gossiping. You gave up to ugly ways. You gave up to hateful ways. Can I get a witness? Because now he brought us out of darkness into this marvelous light. Can I get a witness here? We've been bought with a price. The Bible tells me that you've been bought with a price. And now I'm talking to the sanctified folks. And now he said, you got to glorify God in your body and in your spirit, which are God's. Can I get a witness? So when Paul was writing to those folks in Rome, he said, brethren, I beseech you. And when you look at this word beseech, it means to beg. I beg of you. I'm begging you this morning to get your soul right. I'm begging you this morning to get saved. I'm begging you to get sanctified. I'm begging you to come out of your sin. I'm begging you to let the Lord save you and fill you with the Holy Ghost, because God wants it all. Can I get a witness here? He wants it all. He wants it all. And so he said, I beseech you by the mercies of God. God is not playing. I don't understand the so-called preacher that can preach a message that just took a folks' fancy. All you want to do is see them dance on the floor. It doesn't matter if they're rascals or thugs or dope addicts. It doesn't matter. Now we've gone into a time when all folks want to see is folks dancing on the floor. They're dancing, but they're not delivered. They church it, but they ain't been set free. Can I get a witness? Can I get a witness up in here? God wants it all. Oh, he told me to talk to you this morning. God wants it all. Can I get a witness? And so he said that you now present your body, your body, your body, your body, your physical body, oh my God, as a living sacrifice. Have anybody studied upon the sacrifice of the Old Testament? Well, let me tell you, in the Old Testament, oh God, when God was required animal sacrifice, they couldn't bring God anything. They couldn't bring a cockeyed heifer. They couldn't bring a bruised lamb. Can I get a witness here? Oh no, that lamb had to be spotless. Can I get a witness? That lamb couldn't have no blemish. Why is it that folks want to say they save? They say they saved. God didn't say they were saved. They said they were saved. They still drinking. They still smoking. They still gambling. They still dressing like hookers and X-rated whores. Can I get a witness? And you may get mad, but I really don't care, because the Bible says, oh my God, that you present your body a living sacrifice. And then he began to describe
1: 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Until you hear from us again, may the Lord bless your soul.
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2: You gotta say this with me. These next four words. Yeah, don't say that part. Alright, these next four words in this 17th verse. First four words in the 17th verse. These are the four words I need you to say with me. Okay? Let's read it together. For our light affliction. Stop right there. Well, Pastor, what I've been going through doesn't feel light. And it seems like it's been going on for a while. But look at what he says. He says, for our light affliction, which is but for a moment. What if we, for a moment, looked at time the way God does? What's time to him? For our light affliction, which is but for a moment, is working for us a far more exceeding and eternal weight of glory. Is that that G word again? Is the word glory following suffering? Is the word glory following affliction? So he says here in verse 18, he says, well, we do not look at the things which are seen. Hold on. How can I not look at a seen thing? It's a seen thing. And I use my eyes. Remember, once you look at it, you see the eye. How can I not look at a seen thing when it's a seen thing? And yet, Paul is saying, while we do not look, I need my eyes to look. If it's a seen thing, that means I use my eyes. Yet Paul says, while we do not look at the things which are seen, rather he says, we look at the things which are not seen. How can I look at the things which are not seen? Everybody over here says, spiritual eyes. Spiritual eyes through the Holy Spirit. That seems to be the consensus over here. Spiritual eyes through the Holy Spirit. Okay. Well, look at what Paul says next in this verse. He says, for the things which are seen are temporary. Oh, the things which are seen are temporary, but the things which are not seen are eternal. Oh, okay. So this is making a little bit more sense spiritual than it did before when I first read this scripture. Father does tell me that the things that are seen or the things that are visible were made with things that were invisible. So the invisible made the visible. Okay, God, I think I'm understanding your MO. So I don't look at seeing things, but maybe focus on seen things. My focus should be on unseen things. The seen things are temporary, but unseen things are eternal. Temporary meaning what? Temporary meaning seen things. Oh yeah, y'all from the apostle at my students. You're not even looking in your notes. How many of you remember when he told us to write it in our Bible over on the right side? He said write it. Especially in the EIS study Bible. He said what? He said, he taught us, and it's what it means. He taught us what? That seen things or temporary things are subject to change. But unseen things are eternal because they are not subject to change. God doesn't change. God changes things. And we have a model that we can follow. How did God change things or shift things or create things with words.

spoke. And because we're speaking spirits, made in the image according to his likeness, we got a little measure of that power as well. Right? You're not creating the universe, but you can positively or negatively affect your universe. Man, I'm not talking about the universe as in the law of attraction. The universe will repay. No. Like it's some unknown personality. No. We're talking about the one who created the universe. The God of Abraham, Isaac, and Jacob. The God who sent his son to die on the cross so that we could be reconciled back to him. He says, what does Paul say? He says, while we don't, now let's go back to verse 16. Therefore, we don't lose heart. Say that with me. We don't lose heart. Even though the outward man is perishing, the inward man is being renewed. Hey, by day, so this light of affliction. What are you doing? What are you going through right now? What are you going through? Yeah, I feel like this is for me. It's momentary. Because this work on the core of the former exceeding. I'm going to stand on the word which is unchangeable and immutable. I'm going to focus intently on that which is not subject to change. And the word of God doesn't change regardless of what you're going through, of what you currently find yourself in. It's the word that remains the same. You believe this? Therefore, speak it. Okay, let's listen. Let's see how many real people we have in this sanctuary today. Let's see the level of commonality. Y'all, how many of you have ever had a negative balance in your checkbook? I mean, it could have been 20 years ago, but have you experienced a negative balance in your checking account? And how many of you, maybe you didn't do this, but I know Angel and I have done this, how many of you, after knowing and seeing that you have a negative a negative balance in your checking account, you should look like? And 30 to 35% of the time, it works. It went through. How many of us have ever experienced a credit card that you received that had a particular available credit, and it's as if, only to if you need payment. This is the same. Didn't I just get this call? How many of you have at least once in your life experienced something wrong? Now. These are areas that we can all relate to. And it can be a strain on our finances. In some cases, it's not a strain on your finances because there are no finances. How can there be a strain? But do you understand that even in those moments, you're still the head and not the tail? You're still above and not beneath. You're still blessed going in and blessed coming out. See, that's what we need to understand. Credit card statements, checking account balances are seeing things that are subject to change, but the word remains the same.

0: says about me is the truth. It doesn't matter what I'm telling you, told me through. And again, remember, we're going through. We're not saying anything.
1: Okay.
0: Okay. So my focus is on the Word of God.

0: 2025, there are still individuals varying positions on going to court. And to me, something wrong with me, but to me, it seems pretty clear what that someone was. Because, if I'm not mistaken, it's surface. We don't know what Paul thought.
1: It's right there!
0: Second Corinthians. You're already there. If you look at chapter 12, look at verse 1. We're just going to read these two scriptures. Now, there are some who say, well, God gave Paul a thorn in his flesh to humble him. Now, I can see why one might say that, because I actually agree that if there was a sin issue that Paul had, it was pride. I believe Paul had to arrest his pride. I mean, yeah, in one breath, he'll make a statement like, I'm the least worthy to be considered an apostle. And in another breath, he'll make sure you know I'm an apostle. Okay, Paul, this is where you're going with this. So, when you look at how he was a Saul, and you look at what he overtly and even subtly addresses in his epistles, you can see Paul has to he has to continue his pride. And there were even times where he created measures for himself so that he wouldn't be too prideful. Look at what he says in his first verse. Now, for those who would say, God gave Paul the thorn to humble him, that would mean Paul would have to have been prideful and arrogant before he got the thorn.
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13: 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May I have your attention, please? 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Thank you.

0: You know we keep it all in the family, baby. Luke 6:38 says, a good measure pressed down, shaking together and running over will be poured into your lap. If that's your testimony, let me hear you say,
1: yeah, I am.
0: If the Lord's been good to you, let me hear you say,
1: yes, I am.
0: Thank you, Jesus. 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
1: To be honest, I recorded this song when I ain't really had much.
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Y'all ready? 1, 2, 3,

morning cloud rise. 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
1: Here's the real truth. Nobody says out loud on Instagram and TikTok. 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
2: 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I know you got some questions. What's the hardest thing you're going through?

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0: Now we're gonna make this declaration over your destiny. 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Hey, lift it up wherever you are. Yeah.
1: He's about to make history again.
0: The God of breakthrough is about to make history. Let's go. Season for divine breakthrough. Somebody open your mouth and say, breakthrough. He would never let your suffering outdo your glory. And you suffered for a little while. The God of grace, he will strengthen you. He will settle you. Call you out of the wilderness, out of the valley, out of the storm, out of the grave. You will repeat a battle. You

0: Saturday, September 26th, the legendary Cotton Bowl in Dallas. The GSU Tigers battle the PG Panthers. 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
1: Can we have some church for a minute, y'all? How? 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
1: 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Pastor Shirley, let's have testimony service.
2: I don't know.

kiss Marie again. Hey, lift it up wherever you want. Yeah. They're gonna break through. It's about to make history. Let's go. I feel. Season for divine breakthrough. Somebody open your mouth and surrender. He would never let your suffering outdo do your glory. And you suffered for a little while. The God of all grace, He will strengthen you. He will settle you. Call you out of the wilderness, out of the valley, out of the storm, out of the grave. You won't repeat a battle, but he already

0: 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Thank you, God.
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Stay walking with Christ where it's gritty. And you know we gotta feed all the needy. You got it all, don't need to be greedy. We turned up, praising Jesus in the city. We believe he was raised by the Holy Spirit. If you didn't know now, then you better get it. If the evil spirit try to tempt, don't let it. Leave it up to Christ, then he'll come and rescue you. Y'all better repent for y'all sins and turn to Christ before your life ends. Cause you can't rewind life again. Stay prepping Jesus from January all the way to December. It's not season.

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3: 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So I come to encourage you, the believer, that

0: 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God made me.
1: God made me.
0: He made me.
1: He made me who I am.
0: Put a smile on your face and lift your head.
1: God made me.
0: He made me.
1: He made me who I am.
0: You may be feeling down, but pick yourself up. And say,
1: He made me who I am.
0: So repeat these words after me. Say it.
1: I'm a conqueror.
0: I am a conqueror.
1: I'm victorious.
0: I am victorious.
1: I won't be stopped.
0: Come on, say it to yourself.
1: I won't be stopped.
0: Say, I'm a believer.
1: I'm a believer.
0: I'm an achiever.
1: I'm an achiever.
0: I won't be blocked.
1: I won't be blocked.
0: Don't let the devil steal your
1: I
0: joy.
1: Won't be blocked.
0: And you know why? Because God.
1: God made me.
0: I see you sitting there with your head hung down. Wondering what tomorrow is going to bring.
1: God made me.
0: But if God cares for the lilies of the field and the fowl of the air, ask yourself, how much more does He care for me? That's why.

0: believer.
1: I'm an achiever.
0: Yes, I'm an achiever.
1: I won't be blocked.
0: There's nothing that can block my progress. Come on, listen to me, mass. I don't think they hurt you.

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So here's a

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0: When people start thinking there's only one way to escape their problems and pain, Dr. Tony Evans says there's something they need even more than hope. He'll tell us what it is as we spend 2 minutes with Tony.
1: Suicide is not an option when you understand grace. Throwing in the towel and abandoning life is not an option when you understand grace, because the message of grace in the book of Hebrews is don't you dare give up. The book of Hebrews was written to tired people. Some of them had their property confiscated. Some of them had been put in jail, and they were tired. And he has one simple message: never give up. I don't care what it is or how long it's been there. When you understand grace, you never give up. What grace wants to give you is rest. Rest does not mean nothing is wrong. It's like a glass of iced tea on a hot summer day. The iced tea doesn't stop the sun from bursting forth with its heat, but it just changes how you feel in the middle of a hot day. Rest is that sense of well-being, of calm, even in the midst of crisis. Rest means whatever is wrong no longer has the final say-so about your well-being.
0: Learn more about how to experience that rest and refreshment for yourself. 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

0: Yes, sir.
1: When people seem to look down on us.
0: Oh, yeah.
1: We can hold our heads up.
0: Hold
1: and
0: on.
1: We can stand tall.
0: Yeah.
2: Stand tall.
1: When they say mean things
2: stand
1: about us.
0: Honey, we got to hold on.
1: We can walk in victory.
2: Stand tall.
1: Not only that, we can walk
2: stand
1: in authority.
0: Use our strength, honey.
1: Because when we got Jesus,
2: stand
0: when we
2: tall.
0: Got
1: Jesus, when we got him by our side,
2: stand
0: that's all that we need.
1: We can stand tall.
0: Standing tall.
2: Stand
1: because
2: tall.
1: We are overcomers by his
2: stand
1: word.
2: Tall.
1: And you know what, Dale? Greater is
2: standing.
1: He that's in me.
0: Yes, sir.
1: That's in the world.
2: The
1: oh, yeah. And because we can do
2: standing.
1: All things through Christ, we
2: standing
1: can do all things
0: through Christ.
1: Through Christ Jesus that strengthens us.
0: Yes, sir.
1: Oh, I'm
2: standing
1: so glad that man looks at the outside, but God looks on
2: standing.
1: The inside. My heavenly Father looks
2: standing
1: at the heart.
0: And I'm so glad about it.
1: And all I want you to
2: standing.
1: Know is that when problems
2: standing
1: seem to come your way, and he wants to know.

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Stay walking with Christ where it's greedy. And you know we gotta feed all the needy. You got it all, don't need to be greedy. We turned up praising Jesus in the city. We believe he was raised by the Holy Spirit. 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
0: Defender behind me.
1: Defender behind me.
0: Y'all been practicing. I won't fear.
1: I won't fear.
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1: I'm filled with anointing.

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0: Yeah, yeah. Can't tell me nothing. The devil can't tell me nothing. Yeah, yeah. Yeah, yeah, yeah, yeah.
1: Yeah, yeah, yeah.
0: Yeah, yeah, yeah, yeah. Look, I know who I am, so they can't tell me nothing. The devil can't tell me nothing. Haters can't tell me nothing. I know who I am, so they can't tell me nothing. The haters can't tell me nothing. 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
2: Shut up.
1: I know who I am, so the devil can't tell me nothing.

0: Saturday, September 26th, the legendary Cotton Bowl in Dallas. The GSU Tigers battle the Peacock Panthers. 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

0: got, can't be sent back. 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Cause he's a go-to, God. Everything that we go through, his word let us know to. Let it go and go to, God. I know who the glory goes to, know who I can go to. Ready, said I go to God. Hey, ready, said let's go to God. Let's go. Whatever you want.
1: When
0: me
1: people
0: to
1: start
0: go,
1: thinking there's only one way to escape their problems and pain, Dr. Tony Evans says there's something they need even more than hope. He'll tell us what it is as we spend 2 minutes with Tony.
2: Suicide is not an option when you understand grace. Throwing in the towel and abandoning life is not an option when you understand grace, because the message of grace in the book of Hebrews is don't you dare give up. The book of Hebrews was written to tired people. Some of them had their property confiscated. Some of them had been put in jail, and they were tired. And he has one simple message. Never give up. I don't care what it is or how long it's been there. When you understand grace, you never give up. What grace wants to give you is rest. Rest does not mean nothing is wrong. It's like a glass of iced tea on a hot summer day. The iced tea doesn't stop the sun from bursting forth with its heat, but it just changes how you feel in the middle of a hot day. Rest is that sense of well-being, of calm, even in the midst of crisis. Rest means whatever is wrong no longer has the final say-so about your well-being.
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down. 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

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She was gonna tell you, she would tell you right now. You are a recommendation.

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That was a lame man. They was breaking the church, but they wasn't taking in the church. He sat outside the temple and begged for money. And when they needed, John came walking along. And they looked at him and told him, "Someone gone. 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What I have, I'm gonna give it to you right now in the name of Jesus." Now, that man got him to start walking. 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I recommend tea.

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0: Hold on, pay me, you're my independence. 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
0: and he came.
1: Jesus,
0: to my rescue.
1: Jesus,
0: yes, indeed.
1: Jesus,
0: I need food.
1: Jesus,
0: on my table.
1: Jesus,
0: I called.
1: Jesus,
0: come on, Jesus.
1: Jesus,
0: he came.
1: Jesus,
0: to my rescue.
1: Jesus,
0: yeah.
1: Jesus.

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Listen. Something happened late that evening in that little sanctified church that they call Triumph. The Holy Ghost fell in the building. Somebody began to shout. Somebody was speaking in tongues. Somebody even broke out in rage.

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I know you're gonna have to go through some things, but don't let the devil steal your joy. Yeah.

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0: pressure. Want to make a way for yes. Want to make a way for yes. Want to make a way for yes. Want to make a way
1: yes.
0: I said yes, it will.
1: Yes, it will.
0: Yes, it will.
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goes back to a conversation that I had with a young lady while working out at the gym. She said, "Sister Washington, may I speak with you?" She said, "I'm going through some things." She said, "A while back, I lost my only son." She said, "My family think that I'm crazy, and they want to put me in an institution. My husband seems like he doesn't care for me anymore." She said, "Nothing is wrong with me. I have good sense. I'm just going through, and I'm just grieving over my son." And I began to talk with her, telling her about the goodness of God and how He's able to carry her through any situation. All she had to do is just trust and believe in the Lord, and that He is standing there with His arms stretched open wide, saying, "Come into me, my child. Here I am. Rest upon my shoulders." Glory be to God. Maybe somebody today is going through some situation where you are going through pain, sickness, grief, and sorrow. Maybe somebody are just homeless today. If you just trust in God. And I began to tell her about my situation. When I was going through, I had to lean and I had to depend on God. And I tell you what, I said, "My sister, without God, I would not have made it." Glory be to God.

0: hey, where you at? Y'all finna come scoop you. 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Holy Spirit on me, give a boop to the voodoo.
1: And I'm fresh out of church, feeling scholar. 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
0: On a 105 in my whip, we mobbin'. 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

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They don't see it though, that God got my steps. I was struggling, I ran out of breath. But the Spirit gave me life after death. 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You ain't shining till you see him, what the sun do. I was down bad,

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Shall renew their strength. Now we wing like eagles.

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ETBU reaches historic enrollment milestone. East Texas Baptist

Baptist University has set a new enrollment record for the fall 2026 semester, welcoming 2,024 students and surpassing the 2,000 student mark for the first time in school history. The enrollment includes 1,780 undergraduate students and 244 graduate students, an increase of 117 students over fall 2025. First-time freshman enrollment also increased by 5.7%. ETBU. President Dr. J. Blair Blackburn credited the growth to the dedication of faculty and staff, support from alumni and families, and the university's continued commitment to Christ-centered education. University officials say graduate enrollment also experienced significant growth through B.H. Carroll Theological Seminary programs. University leaders say ETBU remains focused on developing students academically, spiritually, and personally, while preparing the next generation of Christian servant leaders. This news is brought to you by KJTX 104.5 FM High Energy Powerhouse Gospel, where serving people is our business.

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1: 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He took me my highest when I kept my spirit low. 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

reason why. All right. I know it's gonna be. All right. Cause one day. All right. When I was hungry. All right. He fed me. All right. One day. All right. When I was sick. All right. He healed me. All right.

0: everybody. It's gonna be alright.
1: Hold on.
0: Have faith.
1: Hold on.
0: Keep your faith.

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1: Heartbroken.
0: Whatever it is.
1: Whatever it is.
0: Going

0: job, it will add you no credit towards your graduation to the next spiritual level.
1: Dr. Tony Evans talks about what we have to put into Scripture to get the most out of it.
0: In order for the Word of God to work, you must be enrolled in the course.
1: This is the Alternative Broadcast, featuring the timeless biblical teachings from the archives of Dr. Tony Evans. There's plenty to be found in the pages of the Bible, but Dr. Evans says if you don't connect it with your own life, all you're doing is recreational reading. Let's turn to James chapter 1 as he explains.
0: We are studying the book of James, and he has talked about trials, the difficulties that come to us in life. And James has established that trials are given and allowed by God as his means of taking us to the next spiritual level. But whether we go there depends on how we respond to them. One of the responses that we ought not have is a response of sin, because what sin does is nullify the growth process. And so he says, don't blame God if you sin. God brings a trial for growth. Sin is your choice and mine. He now comes to a section that really does relate intimately both to what we just heard.
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can't be sent back. Hey, ready, hey, set, hey, yeah. Cause he's a go-to guy. Everything that we go through is word, let us know to. Let it go and go to God. I know who the glory goes to, know who I can go to. Ready, said I go to God. Hey, ready, said let's go to God. Let's go. Wherever you want me to go, gotta follow you. I was on the run, my sin made me hide from you. All those things that I gave up.

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Now I'm walking on ways, He said it's not over for me, a new phase. Your story still worthy of glory when I go through pain. Days looking stormy, he told me he would go before me and show me his ways. Father restore me, impart your spirit for mine in exchange, Made a choice that I laid down my life for y'all, choosing this road for your gain, For the ones that ain't praying, ain't ready, cause he's a go-to God. Everything that we go through is word, let us know to, let it go and go to God. I know who the glory goes to, know who I can go to. Ready, said I go to God. Hey, ready, said I go to God. Hey, ready, said I go to God. Hey, ready, said I go to God. Let go, cause he's a go to God. Know you with me what I go through, God. Hey, hey, cause he's a go to God. Know you with me what I go through, God. Hey, hey. You made me ready, you set me up, then tell me. What'd he say?

0: that you. 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Simply hate you, I know they'll hate me too.
1: Don't they know that I am just a man? Scheming on my name and I don't even know who they are. Funny when your name is in demand. They don't give you flowers till you laying in the grave.
0: Hold on, pay me, you're my innocence. 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
1: 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Yeah, yeah, yeah, yeah.
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0: is a yes for me. It's
1: real hard to pray sometimes when I'm living in my guilt. I thought I had it figured out and stepped out of your will. But I'm so grateful for your grace.

0: yes on that. It's a yes on
1: when people start yes thinking there's only one way to escape their problems and pain, Dr. Tony Evans says there's something they need even more than hope. He'll tell us what it is as we spend 2 minutes with Tony.
2: Suicide is not an option when you understand grace. Throwing in the towel and abandoning life is not an option when you understand grace, because the message of grace in the book of Hebrews is don't you dare give up. The book of Hebrews was written to tired people. Some of them had their property confiscated. Some of them had been put in jail, and they were tired. And he has one simple message. Never give up. I don't care what it is or how long it's been there. When you understand grace, you never give up. What grace wants to give you is rest. Rest does not mean nothing is wrong. It's like a glass of iced tea on a hot summer day. The iced tea doesn't stop the sun from bursting forth with its heat, but it just changes how you feel in the middle of a hot day. Rest is that sense of well-being, of calm, even in the midst of crisis. Rest means whatever is wrong no longer has the final say-so about your well-being.
1: Learn more about how to experience that rest and refreshment for yourself. 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
3: In a world where so many things are going on, you just don't know what to do, where to turn to. We have to remember the names of God. He's Jehovah Jireh, Jehovah Sitkin. But the one we need to be talking to today, in this hour, is El Shaddai, the Almighty God, the one that pulls us close. Come on, lift your hands right there and worship Him. 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

0: How many of you know his name?
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3: Can we have some tapes for a minute, y'all? 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Put those hands together. 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Yeah, now. Let's go. I've got history with Jesus. That's why I can't talk about it. 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

0: 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Thank you, God.
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Stay walking with Christ where it's greedy. And you know we gotta feed all the needy. You got it all, don't need to be greedy. We turned up praising Jesus in the city. We believe he was raised by the Holy Spirit. You didn't know now, then you better get it. If the evil spirit try to tempt, don't let it. Leave it up to Christ, then he'll come and rescue you. Y'all better repent for your sins and turn to Christ before your life ends. Cause you can't rewind life again. Stay prepping Jesus from January all the way to December. 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

0: that Christ, rocking that church to the lingo. 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
1: Let's go. 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
2: 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So I come to encourage you, the believer.

0: 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God made me.
1: God made me.
0: He made me.
1: He made me who I am.
0: Put a smile on your face and lift your head.
1: God made me.
0: He made me.
1: He made me who I am.
0: You may be feeling down, but pick yourself up. And say,
1: He made me who I am.
0: So repeat these words after me. Say it.
1: I'm a conqueror.
0: I am a conqueror.
1: I'm victorious.
0: I am victorious.
1: I'm gonna be some.
0: Come on, say it to yourself.
1: I'm gonna be some.
0: Say, I'm a believer.
1: I'm a believer.
0: I'm an achiever.
1: I'm an achiever.
0: I won't be blocked.
1: I won't be blocked.
0: Don't let the devil steal your
1: I
0: joy.
1: Won't be blocked.
0: And you know why? Because God.
1: God made me.
0: I see you sitting there with your head up.
1: He made me who I am.
0: Wondering what tomorrow is going to bring.
1: God made me.
0: But if God cares for the lilies of the field and the fowl of the air, ask yourself, how much more does He care for me? That's why.

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Come on, Mississippi Mass, I don't think they have.

0: from your actions says, does God really care for me? He does. So there's no need to be ashamed of who you are. You can stand in confidence and declare to the world that God made
1: you
0: who I am. Hallelujah. Come on and sing. Come on and declare it.

0: victory. For when everyday trials come to tell you that, stand and declare to yourself that greater is he that is within, than he that is in the world. I am a conqueror. I am victorious. I am an overcomer. And God made me,
1: God made you
0: who I am. Oh, come on, give him praise. Oh, I dare you to give him glory.
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0: Yes, sir. When people seem to look down on us,
1: oh yeah,
0: we can hold our heads up,
1: hold
0: and
1: on.
0: We can stand tall.
1: Yeah,
2: stand tall.
0: When they say mean things
2: stand
0: about us,
1: honey, we got to hold on.
0: We can walk in victory,
1: joy of the Lord.
0: Not only that, we can walk
2: stand
0: in authority.
1: Here's our strength, honey.
0: Because when we got Jesus,
2: stand
0: when we got
2: tall.
0: When we got Him by our side,
2: stand
0: that's all
2: tall.
0: That we need to stand tall.
1: Standing tall.
2: Stand
0: because
2: tall.
0: We are overcomers by His
2: stand
0: word.
2: Tall
0: and you know what, Dale? Greater is
2: standing.
0: He that's in me.
1: Yes, sir.
0: That's in the world.
2: The
0: oh, yeah. And because we can do
2: standing.
0: All things through Christ, we
2: standing.
0: Can do all things
1: through Christ.
0: Through Christ Jesus that strengthens us.
1: Yes, sir.
0: Oh, I'm
2: standing
0: so glad that man looks at the outside, but God looks on
2: standing.
0: The inside. My heavenly Father looks
2: standing
0: at the heart. And I'm so glad
2: Lord.
0: About it. And all I want you to
2: standing.
0: Know is that when problems
2: standing
0: seem to come your way, and He wants to know.

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ETBU reaches historic enrollment milestone. East Texas Baptist University has set a new enrollment record for the fall 2026 semester, welcoming 2,024 students and surpassing the 2,000 student mark for the first time in school history. The enrollment includes 1,780 undergraduate students and 244 graduate students, an increase of 117 students over fall 2025. First-time freshman enrollment also increased by 5.7%. ETBU. President Dr. J. Blair Blackburn credited the growth to the dedication of faculty and staff, support from alumni and families, and the university's continued commitment to Christ-centered education. University officials say graduate enrollment also experienced significant growth through B.H. Carroll Theological Seminary programs. University leaders say ETBU remains focused on developing students academically, spiritually, and personally, while preparing the next generation of Christian servant leaders. This news is brought to you by KJTX 104.5 FM High Energy Powerhouse Gospel, where serving people is our business.

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I know that he will. Stay right there. God will. Oh, I know that he will. Yeah. You ought to try for yourself tonight.

0: goes before me.
1: He goes before me.
0: Defender behind me.
1: Defender behind me.
0: Y'all been practicing. I won't fear.
1: I won't fear.
0: Filled with anointing.

My dream, my dream, my dream, my dream, my dream, my dream, my dream, my dream, my dream, my dream, my dream, my dream, my dream, my dream, my dream, my dream, my dream, my dream, my dream, my dream, 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
2: 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Hope and power for the architect.
3: Yeah, yeah. Can't tell me nothing. The devil can't tell me nothing. Yeah, yeah. Yeah, yeah, yeah, yeah.
4: Yeah, yeah, yeah.
3: Yeah, yeah, yeah. I know who I am. So they can't tell me nothing. The devil can't tell me nothing. They just can't tell me nothing. I know who I am, so they can't tell me nothing. The haters can't tell me nothing. The devil can't tell me.

0: When people start thinking there's only one way to escape their problems and pain, Dr. Tony Evans says there's something they need even more than hope. He'll tell us what it is as we spend 2 minutes with Tony.
1: Suicide is not an option when you understand grace. Throwing in the towel and abandoning life is not an option when you understand grace, because the message of grace in the book of Hebrews is don't you dare give up. The book of Hebrews was written to tired people. Some of them had their property confiscated. Some of them had been put in jail, and they were tired. And he has one simple message. Never give up. I don't care what it is or how long it's been there. When you understand grace, you never give up.

0: What grace wants to give you is rest. Rest does not mean nothing is wrong. It's like a glass of iced tea on a hot summer day. 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Rest is that sense of well-being, of calm, even in the midst of crisis. Rest means whatever is wrong no longer has the final say-so about your well-being.
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Hey, set. Hey, yeah. Cause he's a go-to guy. Everything that we go through, his word let us know to. Let it go and go to God. I know who the glory goes to. Know who I can go to. Ready, said I go to God. Hey, ready, said let's go to God. Let's go. Wherever you want me to go, gotta follow you. I was on the run, my sin made me hide from you. All those things that I gave up and I stopped for you, I was ashamed.

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Father, restore me, impart your spirit for mine in exchange. Made a choice that I laid down my life for y'all, choosing this role for your game. For the ones that ain't praying, ain't ready. Cause he's a go-to God. Everything that we go through, his word let us know to. Let it go and go to God. I know who the glory goes to, know who I can go to. Ready, said I go to God. Hey, ready, said I go to God. Hey, ready, said I go to God. Hey, ready, said I go to God. Let go. Cause he's a go to God. Know you with me what I go through, God. Hey, hey, cause he's a go to God. Know you with me what I go through, God. Hey, hey. You made me ready. You set me up, then tell me. What'd he say? You made me ready.

0: Jesus was passing by, pushed away, and got healed. And she was gonna tell you, she would tell you right now, I recommend Jesus, I recommend him, I
1: need him. Whatever you need,
0: he's the one that can supply all your needs. Let me tell you something, that was a lame man. They would bring the church, but they wouldn't bring him in the church. He sat outside the temple and begged for money. And one day Peter and John came walking along. And they looked at him and told him,
1: Have I known?
0: What I have?

I'll give it to you right now, in the name of Jesus. That man named got up and started walking. If he was here today, he'd tell you, whatever you need, whatever you need, whatever you need, whatever you need, whatever you need. Oh, I recommend you, I recommend Jesus. He's the one. Yeah.

0: that true. So the day will come when I'll be in your shoes. If they hate you, I know they'll hate me too.
1: Don't they know that I am just a man? Scheming on my name and I don't even know who they are. Funny when your name is in demand. They don't give you flowers till you laying in the grave.
0: Hold on, pay me, you're mine in advance. 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
1: 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But they don't give you flowers till you laying in the grave.
0: Ain't no moving backwards even when they stab me in the back. I kept it moving as the few that separate me from the pack. I'm only ever in two places, in my lab or in my bag. I took the dagger from my back to go back at them. 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That was created by him or defeat a man. 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

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Listen, I remember a long time ago in a little Texas town called Steve Brook.

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The Holy Ghost fell in the building. Somebody began to shout. 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

0: Wanna make a way for yes, Rip. Wanna make a way for yes, Rip. Wanna make a way for yes, Rip. Wanna make a way for yes, Rip. What do you wanna make a way? Yes, Rip. I said, yes, it will. Yes, Rip. Yes, it will.
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It's a yes for me. It get real hard to pray sometimes when I'm living in my guilt. Thought I had it figured out and stepped out of your will. But I'm so grateful for your grace. I don't have enough tongues to thank you because I'm always kept and you loved me when they left. And I ain't right sometimes. 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So through the ups and downs.

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1: Steal away.
0: You got friends that you went all out of your way for. 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

0: When people start thinking there's only one way to escape their problems and pain, Dr. Tony Evans says there's something they need even more than hope. He'll tell us what it is as we spend 2 minutes with Tony.
1: Suicide is not an option when you understand grace. Throwing in the towel and abandoning life is not an option when you understand grace, because the message of grace in the book of Hebrews is don't you dare give up. The book of Hebrews was written to tired people. Some of them had their property confiscated. Some of them had been put in jail, and they were tired. And he has one simple message. Never give up. I don't care what it is or how long it's been there. When you understand grace, you never give up. What grace wants to give you is rest. Rest does not mean nothing is wrong. It's like a glass of iced tea on a hot summer day. The iced tea doesn't stop the sun from bursting forth with its heat, but it just changes how you feel in the middle of a hot day. Rest is that sense of well-being, of calm, even in the midst of crisis. Rest means whatever is wrong no longer has the final say-so about your well-being.
0: Learn more.

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flashes back to a conversation that I had with a young lady while working out at the gym. She said, "Sister Washington, may I speak with you?" She said, "I'm going through some things." She said, "A while back, I lost my only son." She said, "My family think that I'm crazy, and they want to put me in an institution. My husband seems like he doesn't care for me anymore." She said, "Nothing is wrong with me. I have good sense. I'm just going through, and I'm just grieving over my son." And I began to talk with her, telling her about the goodness of God and how He's able to carry her through any situation. All she had to do is just trust and believe in the Lord, and that He is standing there with His arms stretched open wide, saying, "Come into me, my child. Here I am. Rest upon my shoulders." Glory be to God. Maybe somebody today is going through some situation where you are going through pain, sickness, grief, and sorrow. Maybe somebody are just homeless today. If you just trust in God. And I began to tell her about my situation. When I was going through, I had to lean and I had to depend on God. And I tell you what, I said, "My sister, without God, I would not have made it." Glory be to God.

Covered by the blood, but I ain't gonna sue. I'm New Orleans with my team going cuckoo. Holy Spirit only give a boop to the voodoo. And I'm fresh out of church feeling scholar. In the parking lot, get it poppin' like my collar. Lit, if you try to call the cops, don't bother. 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

0: Wednesdays be everybody about to know about.
1: Everybody about to know. We was with that action, but we glad we let it go. He took me my highest when I kept my spirit low. They know we don't even care about who knows.

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1: So don't worry about it. See a hater do the swerve. Know you heard about it. We've been putting in this work. When you talk this big and your wins this big, everybody about to know about it. Yeah, let me take it back so they get it. Talking 2013, if we're getting too specific. Me and Portia, we was linking, trying to hit them with the spirit. It was one day on the beat, back then they was sleep. Now you know it's time to eat, yeah. It's no division in the building, got the same goal. We on some different, we going to say so. They

reason why. All right. I know it's gonna be. All right. Cause one day. All right. When I was hungry. All right. He fed me. All right. One day. All right. When I was sick. All right. He healed me. All right. One day. All right. When I was lonely. All right. He comforted me. All right. One day.

faith and hold on. Stop worrying about it. It's gonna be all right. Have faith and hold on. Keep your faith and hold on.

0: Whatever it is,
1: he's gonna make it.